Ella Langley here on 106.9 K-Hits. 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
1: 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I

0: just might. Bruno Mars, 106.9 K Hits. Bryce at Knight here with you. I was scrolling social media earlier, and I saw this list of, like, the top 10 most surprising TV deaths, and I immediately blocked the page. I just did not want to play with it, because I can't do spoilers. You know, whereas my fiance, she will, like, go down a full TV series history while she's watching it. You know, just go down the line and see all the surprises and stuff. She likes that kind of thing. I don't. You know, if I think I'm going to watch a show, I block out all the key words for anything I might see. You know, I just completely shut it out. And then sometimes I don't even get around to actually watching the show.
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9: Scattered showers and some rumbles of thunder are on the increase as we go through tonight. So grab the umbrella, maybe the boat. A couple of heavy downpours associated with some of these thunderstorms could be enough to lead to a little bit of flooding. So be aware of that. Temperatures tonight will be in the mid-60s. Still lingering areas of rain, showers, and a few rumbles of thunder as we go on into our Thursday. With high temperatures topping out in the upper 70s and very light southeast winds. From the Bob Mills Weather Center, I'm meteorologist Travis Meyer.

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0: 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I saw a new health study. Men who can do 40 push-ups are 96% less likely to have heart problems. Now, I didn't see any specifics on, 40 push-ups in a row, 40 throughout the day, so I'll just assume that we're good.
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1: It's 8 o'clock on your home for the Chubbs Show. Coming up, we got Hozier and Noah Kahn on the way. It's Bryce at Night. You're seeing a spiral on Tulsa's number one hit.

One Republic here on 106.9 K-Hits. Somber is the breakout alternative and rock artist of the year. He's also going to be in Oklahoma City, Paycom Center, October 16th. Here he is on K-Hits.

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1: BTS with the song of the summer, Swim, here on 106.9 K Hits. You know, BTS is having their own Oreo cookie. June 8th is when it's coming out. It's going to be Oreo's first ever purple wafer. And then the cream filling is going to be a flavor that's inspired by Hottick, which is a popular Korean brown sugar pancake snack that the group says they grew up eating. So June 8th, watch out for it. 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
8: Scattered areas of rain and some rumbles of thunder will continue for a while longer tonight. There's still a slight chance even into the morning hours as lows drop down to 65. And as we go through our Thursday, a moderate chance of showers, a few rumbles of thunder, some brief heavy downpours of rain. High temperatures only in the upper 70s. On Friday, a 40% chance of additional showers and thunderstorms and a high in the low 80s. We'll be in the low 80s again on Saturday. Hopefully we can get through the Capital Car Cruise without rain. From News on 6, I'm meteorologist Travis Spire.

0: Harry Styles here on 106.9 K Hits. I saw a list of the top 10 most surprising TV deaths ever, and I immediately blocked the page. Right, I didn't want anything to do with it. I just can't do spoilers. I can't risk it. My fiance, however, she'll be watching a show and she will be like looking up online all the stuff that happens ahead, all the little twists and turns. She loves that sort of thing. I can't do it. I can't do any sort of spoilers. It ruins it for me. I will block out keywords on social media about a show that like I'm going to watch. And the sick part is sometimes I never even get around to actually watching it.
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You can win a pair of tickets to see Andy Grammer, Hard Rock Live, August 29th. Austin in the Afternoon has your tickets. 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Get your tickets for Andy Grammer from us at K-Hits. Here's Teddy Swims.

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1: It's 9 o'clock on your home for the Chubbs Show. Coming up, we got Justin Bieber, Tame Impala, and Jenny. On the way, it's Bryce at Night. Here's Dominic Fike.

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0: 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I found a new health study. Men who can do 40 push-ups are 96% less likely to have heart problems. Now, I didn't see any specifics on 40 push-ups, like, consecutively or just throughout the day, but I guess we'll figure it out. We should be all right.
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1: Scattered areas of rain and some rumbles of thunder will continue for a while longer tonight. There's still a slight chance even into the morning hours as lows drop down to 65. And as we go through our Thursday, a moderate chance of showers, a few rumbles of thunder, some brief heavy downpours of rain. High temperatures only in the upper 70s. On Friday, a 40% chance of additional showers and thunderstorms at a high in the low 80s. We'll be in the low 80s again on Saturday. Hopefully we can get through the Capital Car Cruise without rain. From News on 6, I'm meteorologist Travis Spire.

0: Zara Larsson here on 106.9 K-Hits. I saw a list of the top 10 most surprising TV deaths ever, and I immediately blocked the page. Just got out of it. I can't do any spoilers. Can't risk it. My fiance, however, is the complete opposite. She'll be watching a show and be actively online, like looking at all the twists and turns that happen down the line. And yeah, she loves that stuff. I can't handle it. I still have words blocked out on like my ex page, you know, just in case I get around to watching that show. And the sick part is, I'm not sure if I ever will.
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1: It's 10 o'clock on your home for the Chubbs Show. Coming up, we got Ray and Bruno Mars on the way. It's Bryce at Night. Here's Somber on Tulsa's number one hit music station.

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0: Yes.

0: Noah Kahn here on 106.9 K-Hits. Comedian Gary Owen is coming to River Spirit Casino and Resort on June 6th. Austin in the afternoon, he's got you covered. 3:25, tune in tomorrow afternoon with Austin. Get your tickets for comedian Gary Owen from us at K-Hits.
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8: Scattered areas of rain and some rumbles of thunder will continue for a while longer tonight. There's still a slight chance even into the morning hours as lows drop down to 65. And as we go through our Thursday, a moderate chance of showers, a few rumbles of thunder, some brief heavy downpours of rain. High temperatures only in the upper 70s. On Friday, a 40% chance of additional showers and thunderstorms and a high in the low 80s. We'll be in the low 80s again on Saturday. Hopefully we can get through the Capital Car Cruise without rain. From News on 6, I'm meteorologist Travis Spire.

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1: Swim, BTS, 106.9 K Hits. You know, they're teaming up with Oreo, coming out with a limited edition cookie. It's going to be a purple wafer, first time in Oreo's history that's happened. And then the cream filling on the inside is a flavor inspired by Hottak, a popular Korean brown sugar pancake snack that the group grew up eating. June 8th, coming out.
2: It's summer.
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2: 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So yeah.

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1: It's 11 o'clock on your home for the Chubbs Show. Coming up, we got Billie Eilish and Harry Styles on the way. It's Bryson Knight, Chris Pink Panthers, and Zara Larson on Tulsa's

Billie Eilish, 106.9 K-Hits. I'm playing American Girls from Harry Styles right now. 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Enter that title, American Girls, and the time that it is. You'll be entered to win a trip to see him live in New York City, Madison Square Garden.

0: Tame Impala and Ginny, 106.9 K-Hits. Comedian Gary Owen is coming to River Spirit Casino and Resort on June 6th. 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
9: Scattered areas of rain and some rumbles of thunder will continue for a while longer tonight. There's still a slight chance even into the morning hours as lows drop down to 65. And as we go through our Thursday, a moderate chance of showers and a few rumbles of thunder, some brief heavy downpours of rain. High temperatures only in the upper 70s. On Friday, a 40% chance of additional showers and thunderstorms and a high in the low 80s. We'll be in the low 80s again on Saturday. Hopefully we can get through the Capital Car Cruise without rain. From News on 6, I'm meteorologist Travis Martin.

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K-pop Demon Hunter is here on Tulsa's number one hit music station, 106.9 K Hits. Bryce at night out the door on this hump day. Don't forget about the Chubbs show tomorrow morning. Him, Brooke, DJ Oreo, the whole gang, you know they'll be there. New music, Teddy Swims. It's on K Hits.

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0: weekend at Wood Oak Field as the Drillers take on the Northwest Arkansas Natural. 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
2: And now, good morning, and thank you for waking up with us. And you know what? A lot of the times, not everybody is really into sports. Not everybody knows exactly what's going on. Whenever it comes to, you know, our OKC Thunder, for example. Let's go, Thunder up.
3: Thunder up.
2: And I came in this morning and started having just a talk with the room of like, man, what did you guys think? Blah, blah, blah. Would you watch the game? And then Brooke started to tell us just some of her recap from the game.
3: Yeah.
2: And it took us, I'd say, maybe 10 to 15 minutes to understand who she was even talking about. And
3: you
2: now,
3: know that tall guy.
2: Yeah, that. Thank you.
3: You're welcome.
2: That tall guy.
4: That's rough to say in basketball.
2: Even the non-tallest tall guy in basketball is a tall guy to me.
3: Okay.
2: That guy is still somehow 6'3". And you go, man, look at them. They're so small out there. And then you go, nah. But last night, we had a big game, and this is now what we're... And by the way, let me also lead this out by saying, if you are looking for factual sports information that will come from this, this is not in any way, shape, or form what you are looking for.
3: Oh, man, you guys are about to drag me.
2: You very well could hear completely wrong information, as in the sport could be wrong.
3: Yeah.
2: We will get names wrong, to say the least. I will lock that in now. Everything else, we don't know. It's all up to Brooke. So,
3: oh boy.
2: Brooke, last night, big game.
3: It was. We're in the finals.
2: Final time.
3: Go us. That's Thunder right. Up.
2: That's right. What happened, Oya?
4: We're not in the finals.
2: Oh, no,
3: we're
2: almost.
3: Not?
2: Thank you, Brooke. Out the gate, you led me into a straight. I told you guys. Right out the gate, we're wrong. We are a series
4: away.
2: You didn't
4: even get a real question out.
2: Didn't even get to ask yet. So, Brooke, we're not in the finals, but
3: I'm scared.
2: Here, let's just go with NBA themes.
3: Okay.
2: Tell me about the game last night. What'd you think? What were your takeaways? How was the first half?
3: I saw that SGA had a pouty face.
2: SGA had a pouty face.
3: It's true.
2: You think he had a bad game then if he had a pouty face?
3: He wasn't impressed by his, like, his... You know, sportsman. I don't know. He wasn't impressed by his gameplay.
2: I like that.
3: Okay. See, so, I know some stuff.
2: Absolutely. And that's what we're here to talk about.
4: I do have a question.
2: Yes, please.
4: First half, what was your favorite highlight?
3: I was asleep.
2: All right. I like this. All right. So you snoozed on the first. All right. So, guys, if you're looking for highlights from the first half, we don't have them
3: because
2: Brooke
3: have
2: was
3: that.
2: Sleeping.
3: Yeah.
4: No stats.
2: Did you see any of halftime?
3: No, my kids were screaming.
2: Half-time. No halftime. All right, we're back.
4: No halftime.
2: We're back in the third quarter.
3: The third quarter.
2: You didn't even see the third quarter. You just saw. What did you see? Let's take it from there.
4: Yeah.
2: What were Brooke's takeaways from the game? There we go.
3: Okay, so, you know, the guy they interviewed, his first name starts with a C. His last name starts with an H, and it's a long name. And
2: you
3: he's really
2: out.
3: Tall.
2: What was it? What did you think it was?
3: Chet Hamanama.
2: Chet Hamanama. Because you say Chet, yeah, I know exactly who you mean. You mean Chet Holmgren.
3: Yeah, shout out.
2: You called him earlier Chet Holmgren, or you called, or not even Chet.
3: I called him Chris Hemsworth.
2: And he is an actor.
4: Man.
2: He's an actor, but it's okay. You know what?
5: That could be tough to understand sometimes.
2: All right, so what did you think about the other team? What did you think about the Spurs? How'd Wimby do?
3: I don't even know who that is. Which one is that
5: one? Doesn't matter, because you're only worried about your team.
3: Go Thunder.
5: That's right. Thunder up.
2: Do you think they're going to...
3: I know that they wear orange and blue.
4: Thunder?
2: You can
4: Thunder,
2: identify the right team. There we go.
4: Okay.
2: I like that.
3: Yeah, my boys are big fans of the Thunder.
2: And so you can look up at the screen and go, Thunder, Thunder, Thunder, not white, blue. Yes,
3: yeah,
2: lock
3: Thunder
2: it in.
3: Up, yep.
2: So the blue team last night, they did well. You
3: they
2: were
3: did,
2: impressed?
3: They won.
2: Yeah.
3: They won by like, what, 11 to 20 points, somewhere in there.
2: I like that. Guys, figure it out. If you had some kind of... you know, a lot of betting sites really require you to lock
4: what was,
2: in.
4: What was your range?
2: 11 to 20.
3: Somewhere they won by that amount?
2: Somewhere.
3: By the end of the game?
2: Within there. 11 to 20. That's a gracious range.
4: I mean, she's not wrong.
2: I know she's not wrong, which is why I go, I know you're on the money with that.
3: Listen, I pay attention, but I don't. Yeah.
5: feels about right.
4: I do, but I don't.
2: So you don't know who Wimby is or the rest of the other players. So do you think that next game will be the final game? Will it be over after that?
3: We're going to beat the Knicks. We are. I know we are when we go to that section of the finales or whatever. Yeah.
2: I like that. So so you're already going, do you know who we're playing right now?
3: The Spurs.
2: Look at you.
5: Ah! We're back.
3: I got it.
5: You've heard that right.
4: There any more games in this series?
3: One more.
4: Okay.
3: There's one more game.
1: Technically, there's two more, but yes, for the Spurs, really? There's only one more game left.
3: Okay, but if we beat them, then we move on.
4: Yes.
2: That's right.
4: Imagine that.
2: And then how many games are in a series?
3: Four. You have to win three.
2: Boom. I like it.
3: See? I know stuff.
2: That was okay. You know, it's okay. Hey.
3: Is there five?
4: Seven.
2: There's seven.
3: Oh,
2: dude,
3: okay.
2: That's peanuts compared to everything else, you know?
3: We're going to win, so it doesn't matter.
2: And what are the maximum number of points I can score in one play?
3: In a play?
2: Yeah, in basketball.
3: Like 50?
1: 50 points is right. That's absolutely right. Now we're up 50 to 100.
2: First off.
4: Yo, who is playing with these rules?
2: I don't care, but I love this. That's all I know.
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When I walk on by, girls be looking like Debbie Fly. 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This is how I roll, animal print pants out of control. It's Red Bull with the

0: So thank you for the Facebook message, but tell us what's going on and how can we help?
1: All right. Well, I mean, so I've been getting a lot of, like, people have been jabbing at me at work because
0: Hold on. Before you say it. Guys, we all need to hold our jabs when we find out what is going on.
2: I won't jab.
0: All right, you're in a safe space. Tell us what's going on, Amy.
1: Well, okay. What do you guys think? Like, I'm in my 30s, mid, and my parents still cover my cell phone bill. So people at work found out, and they're, like, all over me on it because they just cannot even believe that I still do that. Yeah,
2: I like that.
0: That you still do that? You mean have your cell phone bill paid by your parents?
2: Maybe it's a good family plan.
0: Yeah, you know what? Right? That's actually a great point, Brooke. What you're doing is you're so kind that you're helping out your family by sticking to the old number, and you allow them to get better rates by having you on the plan.
2: Exactly. But when we all upgrade, we all upgrading, right?
0: But your rate is that you pay, what, $0 a month?
1: Right. I pay, which is, like, awesome. You know, like, I don't want to not have that.
2: Well, my daughter just graduated, and I told her she could live with me till she's at least 40.
0: 40? Oh, my goodness.
3: Wow.
2: I'm not.
0: If you're living here till 40, I can't imagine you're kicking me off the phone plan. Before then,
2: she can stay. I feel like Amy's girl.
0: So
2: if
0: you're
2: they're
0: saying,
2: paying for
4: if
2: it.
4: My kid is living with me till they're 40. You better figure out free unlimited nights and weekends.
0: Yeah,
2: we don't do that anymore.
4: Well, you better call MCI.
0: Oreo, what do you say about this? Mid-30s, parents paying for your cell phone bill. Is that something to be embarrassed of?
4: Yeah, just a little bit.
0: No.
4: I think so. We all need help sometimes.
0: Right.
4: But if this is a consistent thing, like, what are you going to do
2: been
4: when...
2: on it.
4: Okay, what are you going to do when you're 40 or 50?
0: Well, do they
2: She'll
0: pay...
2: get her own.
0: Do they pay for...
4: You got it now.
0: Anything else? Do they pay for, like, your cable, your rent? Do they pay...
1: No, I mean, I still have a credit card, you know, but only for emergencies.
0: Okay, so they pay... They got a credit... So you got a credit card, too, that they don't...
4: But you're not going to use that for the phone.
0: Your coworkers don't know about that one, right?
1: I don't know. I mean, come on. You know, emergency.
0: I don't use it that much.
2: She said I don't use it that much.
0: Well,
2: Starbucks, here I come.
0: Occasional swipe here and there. So, yeah, you know what? I mean, I wouldn't worry about it. Do you ever have a plan to get off of it, or we're just going to ride this until the wave, you know, goes out?
1: I mean, would you?
0: No.
1: You know, I'm not going to say anything till they do.
2: I would. My dad still takes care of me, and I'm...
0: Do you think you're sneaking it that they don't realize that they're paying for four phone bills?
4: Oh, they know.
2: I'm sure they're aware.
1: I don't know.
0: Do they ever bring it up to you where they're like, oh, hey, how's your cell phone bill? We saw you, you know, near maxed out on your, you know, what do they call that?
4: Data,
0: yeah.
1: No, never.
0: Okay, then who cares?
2: If your parents are doing it, do it.
0: And you obviously talk to your parents. You guys have a good relationship.
1: Yeah, great.
0: Then you work with a bunch of haters.
2: Yeah.
0: Haters. What it sounds like.
1: Yeah, agreed.
0: Yeah, I would flaunt it even more and be like, hey, look what else my parents got me. And then
2: my credit card.
0: Look at this Apple Watch they got me, too. Do you got an Apple Watch? Did they get you one of those?
1: No.
0: Or maybe take them to lunch.
1: That'd be a big deal.
0: Mom and dad just got that, too.
2: Yeah. Take your coworkers to lunch and like, I'm putting this on mommy and daddy's credit card.
0: And then I bet you while they're eating that food, I bet they don't talk as bad about you then. I bet they're like, hey, you know what? This kind of rocks. And you go, see? I know.
2: There you go. Mind your business.
0: But,
1: there you go. I mean,
0: do you make enough money to pay your own phone bill? Like, you think you could? Like,
4: well, you want to chance it?
1: I don't know. I don't know how much it costs.
0: A lot. No, I don't even want to start. Well, here, I'm not going to run over phone plans with you. I say don't worry about it. I count it as a W, and we appreciate you coming on with us.
2: Agreed.
1: All right. Thanks, you guys.
0: You're
1: more
0: than welcome.
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0: you coming in or what?
1: The Tulsa Drillers are at home this weekend at Wynn Oak Field as the Drillers take on the Northwest Arkansas Naturals. 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
1: Austin, what's up, man? How are you?
2: Hey, buddy.
3: Hey, I'm doing all right. Thanks for taking my call.
1: Absolutely. What's going on with Kelly? Why is she not getting back to you? Why is she not taking your calls?
3: Well, I'm not sure, but I can say I do have hope here because she has not removed her profile from Bumble yet.
1: Okay.
3: So she's still available.
4: Man, you kind of been keeping up a little too much,
1: right,
4: huh?
1: But that's also not good news because that means that she's also still interested in dating, right?
3: Well, I'd like to find out, you know.
1: Wait, have you dated her at all yet?
3: Oh, yeah. I guess you can call it a date. We hung out outside. We're both really into the outdoors. And we went on it's not quite a hike, but more like a walk for our date.
1: Okay.
3: And she's just absolutely adorable and amazing.
2: Did you hold hands?
3: No.
1: I know.
3: But
1: Austin's now like, great.
4: Are you blushing?
1: I know.
3: Yeah.
1: Did you trip and fall over yourself at all during this walk?
3: There's a story there, actually. We're both into outdoors, and she had me download this app for bird watching ahead of time. Mm. So we were scouring the sky and all the trees for everything that it picked up, and we did hear a lot of that, but we didn't see any birds. But as we're scouring the sky, we almost did like bump into each other and trip. So it was interesting that you said that.
2: You didn't like scream like a girl and like run from bugs or anything, right?
1: Hey, bugs can be scary.
3: I don't think so, and I don't think I ate any on that particular day.
4: That's good.
2: It sounds like it's pretty good.
1: When you hear about, like, we all eat, I think they say you eat 8 spiders a year or something like that.
2: Ew.
4: When is how do we know and who is
1: Google
4: counting?
1: It. They know. What we'll do is what we can do is we can call Kelly. We won't bring up spiders. We'll try to see if we can set you up on another date, though.
3: That'd be great. Oh, I forgot to say that we did go for coffee afterwards. But, and we did have a big cookie together that I bought for us.
1: You shared to like it. You guys shared a cookie?
2: That's so sweet.
1: Wow. That's almost Facebook official. That's literally the second step before you become Facebook official.
4: Not if she's on Bumble.
1: Dude, I'm shocked, though. Maybe she just hasn't realized it.
4: No.
2: Okay, then.
1: What we can do is we'll call, figure out what's going on, and see if we can set you up on another date.
3: Sounds good.
1: Hi, good morning. Is this Kelly?
5: Yes, who is this?
1: My name's Chubbs.
2: I'm Brooke.
4: This is Oreo. Good morning.
5: Good morning.
1: Hi, we are calling you. We were talking to our good friend Austin, and he started bringing up this bird watching app, and he was like telling us how great y'all's date was.
5: Well, bird watching early in the morning is best.
1: Perfect.
5: But I don't think I want to go on another date.
2: Oh. Is there a reason why?
5: No, he's like...
1: Is it the bird watching
5: maybe
1: stuff?
5: Maybe someone needs to tell... It's not the bird watching stuff. Someone needs to tell that guy that Mark Zuckerberg is not a style guru.
2: A style?
1: He dresses like Mark Zuckerberg? Is that what you're saying?
5: I guess clothing was not Mark Zuckerberg-y, but he was definitely like doing the Mark Zuckerberg sunscreen face.
1: Oh, so he painted his face in sunscreen and just kind of left it there.
2: Yeah,
1: didn't rub it
2: he's
1: in.
2: Really pale.
4: I thought Zuckerberg had swag now. Like, I thought he was like wearing chains and updated his look.
1: Apparently grossed out Kelly enough that she is now put poor Austin into the same category as weird Zuckerberg. So that's the reason you're not calling him back?
5: He had it all over his face, and we went to coffee after, and I was like, hey, do you want to, like, rub that in or take it off that inside?
1: Probably didn't realize.
5: And he was like, oh, I'm good. Yeah, he said, I'm good. I'll be back outside soon.
2: Maybe he's, like, really pale and burns easy.
4: Man, sounds like he don't trust that SPF rating.
1: Did he have some on? Like, obviously, that's all he had on.
5: A lot on.
1: It was obviously.
2: He didn't want to burn.
1: He didn't.
5: Sure. I feel like even if you rub it in, that's probably even better than just putting it on and letting it sit.
1: So what if we went indoors next time where there was no sun? Because other than that, he's a nice guy, right?
4: I mean, you can't bird watch if you're going in the morning because the sun's going to be out, right?
1: I forgot about the sun. Yeah.
2: But there's trees.
5: Sure. I mean, he's nice enough. I just, like...
1: We don't have to bird watch.
5: The sun, yeah. I'm okay.
3: I really appreciate everything you guys are doing.
1: There's Austin.
3: To look out for me here. But I honestly think that my sunscreen is fine, and I don't care what other people think of it.
1: Oh, that's how you rock it?
3: Safe against UV rays.
1: Oh, big dog! I don't think it works like that. I don't know. I don't think it's effective. In.
4: Are you reading the sunscreen bottle?
1: You might as well just have an umbrella.
3: Cover to cover.
4: Cover. Yeah.
1: Wow, I believe it.
4: He said it's a book, not a bottle.
1: Do you put you? Are you clogging your pore? I think you might be clogging your pores at some point. You're putting too much on, but.
3: No, the one that I use is the most efficient at blocking UV, and okay. I'm gonna live for a long time. And
1: I like
3: and
1: that.
5: I'm not needed on the calling right
3: to the beach, but
1: yeah, I guess you're not needed anymore, Kelly. We'll let you go if you're not interested in another date. It sounds like
5: okay. Thank you. Bye.
1: Yeah, she's not interested.
2: Oh boy,
3: polite too. I mean, you know, I just really okay. All right.
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11: Scattered showers and storms will continue off and on today with highs in the upper 70s. More storms on Friday. Highs will be in the low 80s. And Saturday brings in a few morning showers followed by scattered afternoon storms. Rain chances will start to ease up by midweek, but watch for some localized flooding issues with heavier storms. From the Bob Mills Weather Center, I'm News on 6 meteorologist Station Ike.

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2: Hey, you guys, it's a big day.
1: 27 years ago to the day.
2: What happened 27 years ago?
1: This handsome stud muffin that you're looking at was born.
3: Oreo? It's his birthday, so yep. I'm gonna let his math.
2: Okay.
1: Thank you.
2: Happy birthday.
1: Oh, stop it.
2: Happy birthday to you. Oreo, sing with me.
3: This is your solo, Whitney, so.
2: Not Whitney. Well, happy birthday, Chubbs. I can't compare to Whitney.
1: What an ending.
2: Yeah.
1: Thank you for the first part. Woo.
2: He was supposed to be your bestie, and he won't even sing with you.
1: 10.
2: Okay.
1: We dropped drastically to a 3 at the end.
2: Well, let me end it.
1: Go ahead.
2: Happy birthday to you.
1: Thank you. You're too kind.
2: There you go.
1: Thank you. I appreciate it. You're right. Yep, 27 years ago to the day, exact math.
2: There you go.
1: Little Muscly Chubbs was born.
2: Muscly Chubbs.
1: That's right. Parkland Hospital in Dallas, Texas. Here we are.
2: You came out with muscles.
1: From there to here.
3: I got
1: to
3: say, subtraction might have been his strength in math.
1: No, it actually wasn't. I failed actually once or twice, you know, and it's okay. Don't be afraid to fail. Look at me. My math is mathing now.
2: There you go. Yeah.
1: I'm a grown adult now, and I've still got it figured out.
2: I'm here for it.
1: I've been 27 the last 8 years, but it's working. It's working.
2: You go. That's all you need.
3: Get out my calculator and figure this out.
1: It was funny.
2: Throw some numbers out.
1: It's so sad. My next door neighbor, who I've talked to a total of 3 times in my whole life, the one who I jumped her fence and was out protecting her dog.
2: Yeah,
1: I talked to her this morning for maybe the 3rd time, and she goes, "Happy birthday!"
2: This morning?
1: Yes.
2: She was up?
1: She was up.
3: And she knew it was your birthday?
1: She knew it was my birthday, which I was like...
2: I wonder how she knew.
1: Well, that's why I was like, wonder how. And she goes, "Oh, for the last 28 days, I've heard you complain on the radio." And I go, "Complain?" She goes, "Well, you started by complaining that the radio station hasn't rebranded yet to countdown for your birthday." And I go, "I don't think I made that complaint."
2: I think it was.
1: And
2: like
1: then I go, she goes, "You did." And I go, I guess that's an unreason. The verbiage that she used was pinpoint. Like, she nailed it on exactly what, if I would have said, like, you know, if I would have complained, I'm like, yeah, maybe she's on it with that.
2: Well.
1: So, and then I go, "Oh." And then she goes, and then gave me a list of other 8 reasons of how she knew it was my birthday.
2: Well, you did say it a lot.
1: So, and she goes, "And you've been making announcements outside the house every single day in every car."
2: Just walking through the neighborhood, just like, "It's my
1: birthday. My birthday's in 7 days.
2: Hey, just in case you didn't know."
1: How was your day yesterday? All was good?
2: Oh, all was good. You know, I went and met with the coaches at Wasso High School football.
1: There we go. Were you trying to get on the team, dude? You trying to pad up?
2: No, it stinks in there. I can't.
1: Oh, dude, it smells like any locker room. I can't lie to you. Even professional locker rooms.
3: Wait, you have to smell terrible. Locker room?
2: No, it was at the wellness center for Owosso, and I just went up there to meet the coaches. Like, we had to take money up there for stuff, and I wanted to meet the coaches, and I wanted to talk to them and look them in the eyes, and so...
1: Yeah, here's my money. What are you going to do with my money that I'm handing you?
2: I want to know.
1: Where's this go to? I'm not going to lie, that whole, that whole thing of just, like, paying to play is just, like, at any school district, at a public school... If you're charging kids and families to play or participate in a public sport, man, I'm really dying. I need to put someone at News on 6 on this case, because I'm dying to figure out what's going on.
2: Would be the person for the job.
1: Someone, because I'm genuinely curious. I'm like, man, what is, like, it's just wild to me. My mom would have never been able to pay. I don't even care if it's $150.
2: When we were kids, we didn't have to pay to play.
1: Well, I remember when I was in Pee Wee football and I played Pee Wee, we did have to pay. And I want to say it was $150. And I only know that because my mom was a waitress and she struggled. And I know how much I appreciated when my mom was able to pay for me to play that season.
2: Yeah.
1: And, you know, and it was a big deal because I was like, Mom, I don't want you to have to pay. And she goes, my mom and grandma used to always say, idle hands are the devil, man. You start sitting there with nothing to do, that's when you start getting in trouble. And you can't do that. And so.
2: But football changed your life.
1: Football changed
2: it?
1: My life.
2: Right.
1: I got so hurt from it. My knees are still killing me to this day. My head hurts sometimes.
2: But
1: you know?
2: Had a good time. You build relationships.
1: Look, the
2: you
1: things.
2: You had fun.
1: The fundamentals in life that I learned strictly from football, in life lessons, it's something that can't be taught or bought.
2: Right.
1: Like, you really have to, like, absolutely. And yeah. I would have missed out, and so many of my other friends would have missed out because we couldn't have afforded that.
2: I agree. I grew up with no money, really. I was a single mother.
1: Like, that's crazy.
2: Yeah. But, yeah, no, we went up there yesterday to take money.
1: And so here we are. We're charging families. And then I can't imagine, like, that one kid who goes, well, I can't pay.
2: Does he get to play?
1: Now, like, the whole system is just immediately wrong. Are you telling me that we can't find one? And you know what? See, you're about to get me going down this rabbit hole.
2: Let's not do that. Yeah, let's focus back on your birthday.
1: For this special that
2: yeah,
1: we're going to be.
2: Oreo, how was your day yesterday?
3: It was great.
2: Okay. You should have came with me. No, I'm just kidding.
3: No.
1: Hey, by the way, this is Oreo.
3: Yeah, I don't know.
1: Oreo's like, you know, hi, you're the dad?
3: My kid just graduated, so we have retired.
2: You're not retired. Yeah, you will never be retired, dude.
3: Yeah, well, from that.
1: Oreo's like, oh, I absolutely am retired. I have no more high school visits. Uh-huh. If we see Oreo at the high school from now on,
2: might be a problem. Yeah.
1: You could go
2: as a friend.
3: Yeah, I've put in my duty. So.
1: Yeah, Oreo is a spectator.
3: Yeah, I will cheer you on from afar.
2: Okay.
1: Hey, you.
2: How
1: got
2: are
1: this.
2: You doing today, sis? Yeah.
1: Hey,
2: yeah.
1: By the way, massive, massive thank you to our boss, Chris. Man, I just look over here to the right. Woke up early this morning. Started last night. What time did you say you started at? Like 8 or 9 o'clock.
3: That's what he said. Yeah.
1: Started rising the dough
3: and
1: for these cinnamon rolls
3: early this morning.
2: Like you said, rising the dough.
1: I didn't even know how to do. That sounds magical.
2: That involves yeast and like all types of stuff. Like
3: yeah,
2: you gotta like let
3: know.
2: It sit.
3: Yeah, I don't know what he was talking
2: okay,
3: about.
2: Okay, of course you don't.
3: Yeah, you know I don't.
2: Oh
3: Oreos
2: my God.
3: They
1: like,
3: look great. That's
1: Oreos
3: what
1: like
3: I do
1: I would have opened up one of those cans
2: okay,
1: that pop
2: what's that
1: on
2: can
1: you.
2: Open?
3: Oh, it would have been a burnt birthday.
1: And I'm not going to lie. Even waking up early enough to do that is rough. So genuinely, what an
3: like,
1: unbelievably.
3: Where do I put in the candle? It's all charred.
1: Unbelievably Stop. Kind gesture, and I appreciate it. And yeah, you won't be eating any of those cinnamon rolls, so take your eyes off of them.
3: Oh, I thought it was for everybody.
2: Is it not?
1: When were you born?
2: I was born in January.
1: Okay,
2: no
1: January.
2: One did
1: okay,
2: anything.
1: That's perfect. That's perfect. Perfect. January. When were you born?
3: Same month, January.
1: Oh, this would be May.

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2: It's a pretty quiet ride so far this morning in the Tulsa Metro. Looking good northbound 75 through the road work at 96. Westbound on the BA from Garnett into Utica. 15 minutes with no delays. With traffic, I'm Randy Fuller.
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0: The Tulsa Drillers are at home this weekend at Wood Oak Field as the Drillers take on the Northwest Arkansas Naturals. 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

0: All right, this almost is the same thing as turn around, don't drown. And when I read this story, I go, huh, I hate to say I ever want to laugh at someone and go, well, you know what? You kind of deserve that, but you kind of deserve that. Out in Wisconsin, a driver moved a road closed barrier. Got out of their vehicle because...
1: And moved the barrier to, like, drive?
0: Yeah. Because they, on their way to get home, was blocked by one of those big, giant construction barriers.
1: Yeah, I'm not touching that.
0: Especially getting out of my car and going, let me pick this up, drag this a little bit out of the way so I know I have enough room to get my car through.
1: I wonder how heavy those are.
0: Nah, they're not that heavy. I've lifted them before. They're not, like, anything crazy.
1: But for me...
0: Yeah, you'd be...
1: I'd be struggling.
0: Nah, you might watch... Brooke's going to break it. You're going to... And then you're going to end up getting... They're going to go, oh, that's $175, by the way. Way to go. Oreo, you ever gone and said, hey, I need to move that construction barrier so I can get my way through?
2: No.
1: All right. Never.
0: Well, I will
2: you
0: say...
2: Know, you really never know what's on the other side or
1: not,
2: why that is there.
0: It's so true. I was riding my bike and they've been, you know, because we have a lot of people coming to town for Route 66. So mm-hmm. Now we want to fix some of the massive potholes in the street, which I do appreciate. You know, at least
1: well,
0: I
1: don't
0: guess...
1: don't do a quick fix. Oh, do they a did. Real fix.
0: No, it's not. A majority of it's been extremely quick
1: aww.
0: Fix. And when
1: go us.
0: Yeah, it happens. And with those quick fixes, I unfortunately, it came along my bike path. And the whole thing was blocked. And I go, well, I can clearly see that it's not involving the bike path.
1: Okay.
0: So I went around the barrier. The second I went around the barrier, I go, let me make sure it's not also a massive 10-foot drop-off at every other spot. Then I go, I stopped my bike like a little 8-year-old, started walking it back to the sidewalk. And I was like, I was too scared to go across it. And I go, nah, we'll go around it like we're some kind of vehicle.
1: Well, sometimes that water is deep.
0: Well, no, it wasn't even water. It was just rock and sand. And then I don't even know why I was scared. Like, I could see what was it. I could see where the hole was, but still, I was like, nah, let's not mess with this.
1: You know those sinkholes and stuff. Like,
0: true.
1: Yeah, no, we don't mess with those.
0: And that's my luck is they go, we had it blocked off. How did you not, you didn't read about the sinkhole Tulsa hashtag? I'm like, no, I must have missed that one. Lucky me. But a Wisconsin driver moved a road closed barrier, continued on their way to get their pickup truck immediately stuck in freshly poured concrete.
2: See, no. You don't know.
0: You
2: see?
0: Just don't know. And then they go, oh, you wonder why that was there? It's because, you know, your vehicle is going to get stuck in this, and now it'll be entombed forever.
1: We gave you a sign.
0: Yeah, we're going to turn this into a new museum. So you can now go see the new truck stuck in concrete at the Wisconsin Department of Transportation. No, I'm just kidding. How cool would that be, though? That'd be hilarious. I almost wish that they would do that. They said their inability to adhere to signs by moving the barrier to the side and driving into wet concrete at the interchange has now ruined their vehicle and caused them to not only get a ticket, and then you go, oh, man, now I'm getting a ticket, and I have to pay to now get my vehicle out, and I have to probably pay for the concrete that's going to yep. be poured again.
1: That's a you problem.
0: Yeah. It's absolutely a you problem. Video from the scene, which is hilarious to watch, shows heavy machinery, and I do mean heavy machinery, being used to lift this truck out of concrete.
1: Well, it's
0: and they
1: concrete.
0: Go, well, I got a lifted truck. I should be able to get through. And it's concrete. It's exactly it. Concrete one in the end of the day.
2: So as terrible as this is, you know, like when you pour like new concrete on the sidewalk or you're working on a project, you know how like you
0: sign put in, your name?
2: You sign your name.
0: Always.
2: And, yeah. Do you do that on the car?
0: Yeah. I can't wait for the... Like, I'm sorry, construction crew, but...
1: Jeff was here.
0: There's sometimes... No, I pretend that I'm in Hollywood. I'm putting my handprint... my sign, my name. I literally
2: so you're gonna
0: could
2: turn
0: not
2: into the Walk of Fame on your
0: more
2: car.
0: Identifiable as to who has done this crime, and like I literally signed my name with my own handprint. And
1: yeah, so your fingerprints are in it.
0: Yeah, it's just, full on.
1: He
0: like,
1: said, "I'm going to jail."
2: Like, yeah, I'm gonna put a leaf in it. You know,
0: yeah, do a little design there. You go, love you, mom. You know, just a little nice little thing. But crews say, hey. They place barricades and signs for a reason. It's for your safety. So please never remove or ignore them. And then, because then other people behind you also are straight cattle and people will follow behind you. And the next thing you know, we got a crew of 12 cars now lined up all in concrete.
1: Please don't do that.
0: Well, I mean, this guy didn't make it near enough, far enough to get 12 other cars stuck in, but...
1: Still, don't.
0: Still,
1: if there's a sign, read it and go on. Turn around. Don't drown.
0: I'm telling you, anyone in our listening area, if this happens to you, do not allow that car to be moved and turn it into a museum of what not to do, because I will come visit that.
1: You can laugh and point.
0: Imagine, like, that truck will never leave, but...
2: The streets of lesson learned.
1: Okay.
0: And somehow... I guarantee you, if they still pull this truck out, left the concrete like that, we still have potholes bigger than that hole that would have been left by leaving an entire truck in concrete.
1: He's going to need new tires.
0: I think he needs a lot more than that. Yeah.
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0: 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If you go over to khits.com and you try to enter in I Just Might Bruno Mars for our Harry Styles getaway to go see him at Madison Square Garden, Oreo, will that be an accepted entry?
1: No.
2: I was going to say, wait a minute,
1: no,
2: you were confusing me.
0: You cannot do that. You see, that's not how this works.
2: Okay, it has to be Harry Styles or One Direction.
0: Ding, ding, ding, ding, ding. And then that would be an accepted entry.
2: There you go.
0: All right, so cool. 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
8: Scattered showers and storms will continue off and on today with highs in the upper 70s. More storms on Friday. Highs will be in the low 80s. And Saturday brings in a few morning showers followed by scattered afternoon storms. Rain chances will start to ease up by midweek, but watch for some localized flooding issues with heavier storms. From the Bob Mills Weather Center, I'm News on 6 meteorologist Stacia Knight.

0: No one's going to argue it in the room. Ladies know best.
1: Yeah,
0: no one's here to argue it, okay? And sometimes it just takes a woman to get involved before things to finally get fixed. Guys, I can tell you now, we are going to be appreciative. We're going to be thankful.
1: Okay.
0: This will be a date that we will remember and will go down in history.
1: I like where this conversation is going.
0: That's right. All thanks to a woman online who sparked a massive debate after posting a viral question challenging why men's public restrooms are designed with such little privacy and are basically disgusting. Let me tell you now, please, please, please figure this out. I can tell you now, ladies, if you've never had to go into a men's bathroom, one, congratulations, you're extremely lucky. You think, you don't know the horrors that go on inside of that bathroom.
1: You should see my face right now. I'm done.
0: I am so scared of some of them. Oreo, would you agree? And when it comes to even truck stop men's bathrooms, even more terrifying.
1: It better terrifying. Be a Buc-ee's. I can't do
0: it. Oh, Buc-ee's, count me in.
1: Yeah.
0: Even, you know, I'll trust it. Can't wait. That sounds awesome.
1: I would use one of those if it was a men's restroom. I would.
0: And if it's last case, worst case scenario. But I will say, all thanks to this lady now, she's now sparked a massive debate after highlighting why apparently every bathroom has this open shoulder-to-shoulder layout whenever you're standing next to someone.
1: And so you guys stand shoulder-to-shoulder?
0: Yes, there will be some at the urinals, and it is something there is a blocker divider that usually goes up to, like, your shoulder.
1: I have so many questions.
0: And so if someone wants to walk up, or if someone is a big yenta like myself, it is always a little bit uncomfortable when someone walks up immediately and is just like, oh, hey, man, how are things doing? How are the kids? How's the family? And you're like, doing good. Family's good.
1: I just need to go potty.
0: Yeah, just trying. And I get stage fright. So I'm always like, please don't talk to me. Please, I got to pretend that no one's here. I can't have any of this talk. I can't look at you. Well, now what she's done is completely redesigned the bathrooms. And I got to go, look, this is kind of awesome. Thank you. It took a woman for us to get this all fixed. She shared an alternative floor plan concept that features enclosed individual stall style dividers. So basically what she has is it would be it's such a gross word, but urinal. You have the urinal and then it's separated by a bathroom, like, you know, where like
1: so
0: a bathroom
1: every other.
0: Stall. Yeah, exactly.
1: Every other. Yeah.
0: And then the next one after that. See, Brooke is so smart. Her girl brain immediately went, oh, yeah, so what we're going to do here is we're just going to alternate so that way we're not standing next to each other.
1: And you have the whole stall in between. That's enough privacy. Exactly. I like it.
0: Dun, dun, dun. Problem solved. Immediately fixed.
1: Well, I feel sorry for you guys because we have our own stalls, you know.
0: Although I will say some of these, okay, show off.
1: Girls'
0: bathrooms are sweet. Up here at work, they
1: provide lotion.
0: I've heard.
1: We have different types of soap.
0: There's
1: we have
0: like,
1: lady products. We have all the stalls.
0: Not only that, they got like different mirrors with different lights, like real fancy lighting.
1: Hey, we gotta look good up here.
2: We don't get any of that.
0: Oh, no. They have literally an entire section where you can like sit down.
1: How do you know this?
0: I've heard rumors. I've heard rumors. Let me be very clear. I've heard rumors. And again, you told me about the lotion the other day. I was like, they have lotion in the bath.
1: Two different types of lotion.
0: You know what they have in the men's bathroom? A sign that says, please, please flush. Please don't do this to your coworkers. Please just flush the toilets. And I go, we have guests up here who see this, who look at that and go, who's up here not flushing? I don't know. I'm looking for them too. I mean, not in a weird way, but the internet quickly, immediately said, yeah, this is practical. And not only practical, it's genius. So we need to upgrade this in every bathroom. I say we do this everywhere. Let's get this done now. And
1: let's call the boss right now.
0: Yeah.
1: Let's help the guys out.
0: No, I've been asking for some decorations around here, so I can't.
1: We need to get them some lotion too, because they got hands.
0: You know how long it's taking me? Hold on, wait, what? You know what? I'm fine with the bathroom being stinky.
2: Yeah, we'll just leave it, yeah.
0: Just, you know what? Get in and get out. Just be on your way. Yeah. Never mind. Leave the bathroom as it is.
1: Moisturize. Moisturize your hands.
0: It's worked long enough. Never mind.
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8: Northbound 75, Glenpool to I-44. It's 20 minutes of travel time right now, and it is all clear through the roadwork at 96. Expect about 15 minutes now southbound on 169 from Owosso to the BA.
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0: waking up with us. It is that time where we are now looking for caller number.
1: I'm taking caller number 12.
0: All right, caller number 12, 918-442-1069. DJ Oreo, what do we have?
2: We've got that unlimited fun monthly skate pass at Wee Street Ice Center.
1: Let's go.
0: All right, you got this. 442-1069, just after the Chainsmokers. Good luck.

0: An extravagant Thursday. We appreciate it. And DJ Oreo, what do we have today that we're giving away?
1: 1 month unlimited skating at Wee Street Ice Center.
2: Woo!
0: Get your skate on. Let's go ahead and find out today who we have on the phone. Good morning, Courtney. How are you, beautiful?
3: I'm good.
0: Well, we're happy to have you on. Happy that you're doing good today. Have you had breakfast?
3: I have.
0: Ah, okay. Ooh. Well, if you want something sweet, our unbelievably kind boss for my birthday woke up early and made literally some of the most, they have to be the most delicious cinnamon rolls ever.
2: Yeah, it's Chebsy's birthday. Ooh.
0: That's right.
2: Happy birthday, Chebsy.
3: Happy birthday.
0: Thank you. I appreciate that. And it is my birthday, which leads us into this next game that we're going to be playing. Now, it's a year and a half ago, I want to say it was, I weighed myself and I was like, yo, I think it was 259 or two, it was like 260, right? And I say 259. Look at me. That's how you know I was like, okay. So genuinely, I was like, all right, we got to start watching this a little bit more. I just got, you know, I want to be around as long as I can for my son, Dallas. So I got a bike and I started trying to just ride to work more and more every day. And I'm proud to say, nope, kill that music. Now, I'm happy to say, coming in muscly and very strong, 228 pounds of pure muscle, even in my toes.
2: Shout out.
0: Thank you.
3: Yeah.
0: So now that I'm, you know, all muscly and stuff, I thought, hey, we can still play Who Weighs More?
2: Oh.
0: I'm going to give you an item, and you just have to tell me who weighs more. Me at 228 pounds of just absolute muscle, even in my eyelids, or
2: his eyelids.
0: This other random item, okay?
1: Don't blink.
0: Oh, I won't.
3: Okay.
2: I am. Some heavy eyes.
0: I just did a workout. There you go. All right, so here we go. Item number one. We'll just jump right into it. I got a standard traffic light. You see them hanging at intersections every day, but how much do they weigh? That is the question. Who weighs more? Me at 228 pounds of pure muscle, even in my pinky, or a standard traffic light?
2: Okay.
3: I kind of feel like a traffic light weighs more.
0: You're going to say that a traffic light weighs more?
2: I'm going to say a traffic light, too.
3: Yeah.
2: That's metal.
0: You're absolutely right.
2: Hey!
0: You're absolutely right.
2: Yay. You go, girl.
0: Hey, traffic light, you may want to start riding your bike to work, too, coming in at 250 pounds of just pure... traffic light. Sorry. No muscle for you, traffic light. But that brings us on to question number two. Great job. All right, let me kill that. Who weighs more? Chubbs at 228 pounds of absolute pure strapping muscle, even in my elbow, or a single link of a cruise ship anchor chain?
2: An anchor chain?
0: One single link. Who weighs
3: just
0: more?
3: Just one link?
0: One link.
2: Who weighs more?
0: That's right.
3: I would say Chubbs.
0: You're going to be mind blown when you find out that...
3: I'm wrong.
0: You're absolutely wrong on this one. A single link to
2: so
0: a
2: like
0: cruise
2: just
0: ship
2: a little
0: anchor.
2: Circle of, yes. Of the chain?
0: 300 to 500
2: Maybe we didn't
0: pounds.
2: Understand that question. Hold on.
0: Hold on.
2: You know
0: what
2: me.
0: What other way could you think a single link of a cruise
2: I don't
0: ship
2: know,
0: chain
2: but I
0: anchor
2: heard
0: could
2: anchor
0: be?
2: And I would like I went with like that's where my mind was.
0: I love that. You know what? Fine, Brooke, redo. Okay, here we go. Don't worry. I got a redo for you right here. Here we go. Who weighs more? Chubbs at 228 pounds of absolute pure muscle even in my forehead or a teenage mountain gorilla?
2: A teenage mountain? Is that a thing?
0: Yes, it is.
2: Oh.
3: Mountain gorilla?
0: A mountain gorilla. Or if you'd rather switch it up, I could even do a mature male silverback gorilla. I have
2: silverback.
0: Both available.
2: Let's go with that one.
0: Fine.
3: I would say a gorilla.
2: Go, Courtney. Yeah.
0: Yeah, you've won. All right. Congratulations. Oh, wait, my bad. Wrong music. 300 to 450 pounds.
2: Oh, gosh.
0: Hey, this is Dr. That's... Now. The problem with the mountain gorilla is they don't do their diet.
2: I mean, they're still out here thriving and surviving, so
0: you need
2: go
0: to
2: you.
0: Do more activity, like skating. Ain't that right, DJ Oreo, which we're all going to now get to do.
1: That's right. One of those unlimited monthly skate pass from Wee Street Ice Center.
2: Go
1: so you can go
2: Courtney.
1: Skating all you want this
2: Woo!
1: Month.
0: And also, thank you to Dr. Now for making an appearance on the show. We always love it when Dr. Now stops by. And we hope that you have an extravagant rest of your morning. Courtney, you did an extravagant job.
3: Thank you so much.
0: You're more than welcome.

0: That's Somber on 106.9 K-Hits. Good morning and happy Thursday. You guys feeling good for another 7:30 blown off?
1: Absolutely.
0: All right. Well, regardless of the outcome,
1: we have to.
2: I got high hopes today.
1: I do too.
0: Okay. You know what? We're coming in 110% effort. So
1: at like a 3% right now, but like we're
0: like
1: going to do
0: success rate?
1: Yeah.
2: That's not high hopes. That's not.
1: No, I'm feeling it today.
0: Would you do anything if it had a 3%? Let me tell you what.
1: No,
0: if you're
1: we can
0: doing
1: bring
0: things
1: it back.
0: With a 3% success rate, do not be shocked that it's going to fail. But that's not our overall ratings. We got one coming up next.
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6: Northbound 75, if you want to avoid the road work at 96, you can exit at 121st, go east to Elwood, north to 81st, and then back west to rejoin 75 on your way to downtown. With traffic, I'm Randy Fuller.
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1: Hey, good morning, beautiful Kayla. How are you?
2: Good, how are you?
1: Extravagant. Happy to be talking with you, except why is Ian not getting back?
2: I don't know. I'm trying to stay optimistic. You know, I just, no word. It's just radio silence, and I'm just sad.
3: Okay, and how long has it been?
2: It's been about 3 weeks.
4: I knew it.
2: So that's...
3: You did?
5: What is that?
2: Yeah, it's kind of long.
3: Do you know, Ian?
1: That's not long. 3 weeks. Oreo, you think that's bad?
4: I mean, if you're anticipating something, seeing somebody that you connected with, yeah.
2: Yeah, I'm just, like, nervous. Like, he hasn't posted on social media or anything either, so I've been checking. And
1: wait, so was he posting, like, daily?
2: He was posting, yeah, like, a lot, but, I mean... kind of medium, but now okay. He just hasn't posted at all.
1: Do you know if...
2: At least 2 weeks.
4: Does he have a job?
1: No, better than... No, does he have any debts that he hasn't paid yet to any kind of mafia organization?
3: That's where you're going with this?
4: This is the 1960s?
1: What she mean?
2: I don't think so.
1: Oh, okay.
2: I mean, he seemed normal and, like, nice and just really fun. And, like, we were just so flirty, and he had this riz coming across the screen, and, like... It was really good.
3: You know what happened? He fell in love, and now he doesn't know what to do with all these feelings, so he's trying to process.
1: Kayla, you were too perfect. He just didn't know how to tell you that. Same here. Oreo, were you thinking anything else?
4: I was right in line with y'all.
1: We were all thinking the same thing. If, unless you have anything else, we can call Ian and get an answer for you and try to set you up on another date.
2: Yeah, let's call him and see.

0: Hello?
1: Oh, hey, good morning. Is this Ian?
0: Yes, this is he.
2: Hey, buddy.
1: Hey, Ian. My name is
3: Chubbs.
1: Good
3: morning. I'm Brooke. This is Oreo.
1: And you are live on the radio on 106.9 K Hits. Can I get a...
0: No.
1: No? All right. Can we get a... All right. Do you have any idea why we might be giving you a call this morning?
0: No, not at all.
1: No.
2: Okay, right. Well, the lovely Kayla misses you and wants to see what's up.
0: Yeah. Is she okay?
1: She's perfectly fine. Well, no.
2: Are you okay?
1: No. She's
3: not.
1: You hear
3: the concern in his voice? This might work out.
1: Yeah. Hold on. The reason she's not okay is because her heart's been hurting because she hasn't heard back from you. And you, the only prescription that can help is more Ian.
0: Yeah, I probably should have reached out to her.
1: You think we can get this script filled today? You guys go out on another date. We'll pay for another date, including a limo.
3: Oh.
2: Okay, we're going out.
3: Okay. I didn't know he was doing that.
0: We seem like a good fit, but there's a huge deal breaker for me.
2: What is that?
0: She's a Hufflepuff.
3: A who?
2: A what?
1: Hold on, is that Harry Potter stuff?
3: Yeah, I was about to ask the
2: or
3: same thing.
2: Or is that a Pikachu?
0: It's Harry Potter.
1: I knew it.
0: Of course, oh, okay. But how do you not know this?
1: Are you Gryffindor? Or is that what it is? The other one?
0: Yeah, I'm Gryffindor. And okay. I can't see myself with a Hufflepuff.
2: Mm-hmm. Well, maybe you could bring her to your side.
4: I don't know.
2: We're probably.
4: What are you talking about?
1: Hey, Hufflepuff. It's Hufflepuff Kayla there.
4: Oh, this is ridiculous. It's very, very immature.
1: Yeah.
0: It's not how it works. Like, look, I just, you know, some people don't want to date a Scorpio. I can't see myself with a Hufflepuff.
1: Nah.
0: It's just a really mid house.
2: I think you're
0: Slytherin
2: making Hufflepuff
0: be better
2: up.
0: Than this.
1: I don't know. I kind of get what he's saying.
4: You're obsessed with something made for 12-year-olds.
1: Right.
3: Ooh.
4: And you're making life decisions? I mean, come on.
1: It was tough for me. I could never marry an Eagles fan.
2: Ooh.
1: So I kind of get what he's saying, but I didn't. I mean, you really love Harry Potter, huh, Ian?
3: Yeah, you don't want no Hunkendorfs.
1: I don't even know.
2: I don't know what that is.
1: So again, if we put a magic spell on a gift card that's real life, that's $250, what do you guys say to another date? Iskulirosis?
0: No.
1: No, I should have put a spell on Ian, and he should say it in about 3, 2, 1 now.
0: No, my answer is no.
3: Oh, that didn't help.
2: Wow. He's serious. He's standing on it.
4: I've never, ever heard of anything like this.
2: Girl, then you got to find somebody else.
1: Well, I'm not going to lie.
2: This is something else.
1: Congratulations. This is our 1,500th blown off, and I can tell you that I have actually never heard of this either. So out of 1,500 excuses that I have heard in the past, this is the first time Hufflepuff has ever been one. So, Kayla, don't worry. Hold your head high. We're sorry we couldn't set you up on another date with Ian, but we appreciate you coming on with us.
2: And you'll find someone. It's all
3: maybe.
2: Good, girl.
1: She will.
4: Thank you. Oh, my God.
1: I'll put a spell on it.
2: Yeah.
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0: 106.9 K Hits. It is my birthday. Thank you for the calls. We appreciate it. And
1: happy birthday again, Jess.
0: Thank you again. I genuinely appreciate it. And I got to say,
1: You've not said it one time.
2: I was letting him talk.
0: Yeah, bro, where you at? You ain't publicly said happy birthday to me
2: publicly?
0: Yet, Oreo. Yeah, come on, where you at?
2: And we rode in the car. I got you a morning drink.
0: He did.
1: But did you say it?
0: But you didn't say it publicly yet.
1: Did you say it?
2: Hey, wait, pause. Everybody, happy birthday, Chubbs.
0: Why are you saying it with that face, bro?
1: So like scripted.
0: I know. That was like, you know what?
2: You want me to turn around and say it?
0: No, I appreciate it. Look, guys, here's one thing. I'll say, I don't know about you, but sometimes it could be, you know, like, it's tough for me to, like, accept anything from anyone. Like, I don't like getting gifts, you know. As much as I joke, you know, it's hard for me sometimes. It's just weird. But then I go, you know what's not hard to do is give gifts.
1: Okay, I like that.
0: Now, the gifts I'm about to give, let me start it off by saying my grandma used to say, beggars cannot be choosers.
1: I agree.
0: I took a lot of random gifts around the radio station yesterday.
2: Well, are you talking about the stuff over there?
0: The ice chest.
1: Did you steal that stuff?
0: I didn't. Some of it could technically be considered stolen.
2: Borrowed it.
0: No, I stole. I technically.
2: Okay, well, I'm glad you admitted it.
0: Okay, I did. You know, the radio station's okay with losing some of these items.
1: Okay.
0: They will be just okay.
1: Okay.
0: I'm going to give them away. All of them. Next to you.
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9: Scattered showers and storms will continue off and on today with highs in the upper 70s. More storms on Friday. Highs will be in the low 80s. And Saturday brings in a few morning showers followed by scattered afternoon storms. Rain chances will start to ease up by midweek, but watch for some localized flooding issues with heavier storms. From the Bob Mills Weather Center, I'm News on 6 meteorologist Station Ike.

0: spectacular, first off. Wow. Beautiful.
1: But Chepsy,
0: here's what I need you to do now. Every time you're going, like, you go to a birthday party, a lot of the times you have to bring a gift. You know what I mean? You have to bring something for the birthday person, and it can be rough. I know. It's sometimes not getting the gifts. So don't worry. Today, we're going to do something called reverse gifting.
1: Ooh.
0: 918-442-1069. You want to celebrate my birthday with me? Call in. That's literally all I need you to do is just literally call in. You'll be on hold. And I'm going to give you some gifts that I have from around the station that I've collected.
1: That you collected?
0: Yes, I collected them yesterday, which, by the way, let me walk over to them now.
1: Wait, are you saying that you collected them, like, from the building?
0: Yeah, essentially.
1: Yeah. Oh, boy.
0: Right, what I got is I have my big, giant ice chest over here.
1: Wait, they're cold items?
0: No, none of it's cold. Okay, so I got my items over here. Now that I have this here, I got people calling in, and we're just going to give stuff away.
1: You're going to give away things that you found around the studio to people that want them.
0: Essentially, yes. Essentially.
1: So you're like Facebook Marketplace, but it's like Griffin Marketplace.
0: Basically.
1: K-Hits Marketplace.
0: Yeah, and everyone, here, I'm going to put everyone on hold. Hear about that. We'll put everyone on hold so that way everyone has a fair shot. So I'm going to just keep calling in. Don't worry. I'll have enough items for, you know, everyone on hold. Go ahead.
1: Okay.
0: What were you saying, bro?
1: So these items.
0: Yes, they're gonna go fast. So here we go. Let's find out, first off, who do we have on the phone?
2: Kari.
0: Hi, Kari. Did you bring me anything for my birthday?
2: A big hug, Chubbs. Aww. Happy birthday.
0: Well, thank you. Well, for you, I got you a nice, this is a painting that I found from Cliff and Carly.
1: It's a canvas.
0: That they did, and apparently it is so unbelievably bad that he punched a hole through it. So it does have it's a painting, but the canvas is nice. Like, the painting looks good, right?
3: Does the punch hole add value?
0: Yeah, it absolutely, I think so.
1: Who wants that?
0: Do you want this for your birthday? Do you mind? Do you want this?
2: Yes, okay. Why not?
0: Congratulations.
2: There you go.
1: Okay, well, she's
0: all right,
1: a writer.
0: Happy
1: or die.
0: Birthday
1: Let's
0: to
1: go.
0: Me. I'm going to put you on hold. We're going to, Oreo, just here, put that to the side. That's yeah. Here, write down that's Carrie's, okay?
1: Okay, Carrie's is the person.
0: Write down. Okay, that's Carrie. Carrie, you can pick your gift up today at the front. Congratulations. We're going to put your name on that. All right, it's good morning. What's your name? Here we go. We're going to move fast. Okay, can you hear me? Good morning. You're on the air.
4: Oh, me?
0: Yep, that's you. Hi, what's your name?
4: This is Matthew.
0: Hey, what's up, Matthew? Did you bring anything for my birthday?
4: Oh, I just want to say you're the best Aquaman, man.
0: Oh, dude, thank you for that. I appreciate that. Oreo, I got something for you. Now, here you go. Happy birthday. Oreo, describe what I just gave you.
3: Batteries.
0: What kind?
3: They're D battery. They're actually mixed brand.
1: What's his name? Wait a minute. What's his name?
0: Sir, what's your name? And do you want your mixed brand D batteries? How many do we have right there?
3: Eight.
0: I got eight D batteries. Do you want them? And I can't.
3: They may work. They may not.
0: And they may not even be new. I can't confirm it.
1: Batteries.
0: Do you want those? Those good?
4: Sure.
0: All right. Happy birthday. All right. Write those down. Congratulations. You just won yourself some batteries. Wow. What a gift. K-Hits, good morning.
3: Actually, what brand is this?
1: I don't know. What that
0: I've never
1: is.
0: Seen those before, but K-Hits, good morning. You're on the air. What's your name?
5: Stephanie.
0: Hi, Stephanie. Did you bring me anything for my birthday?
5: A ton of high fives.
0: Awesome. Well, thank you for that. Well, here, don't worry. I got something for you. Oreo, describe that item. There you go, bud.
3: Might have been a radio at some point. maybe a walkie-talkie radio.
0: Okay, give it back. Let me see. I think it's a walkie-talkie, but it's from 1961. And it has no antenna and no battery, and
3: they
0: most of the buttons
3: the
0: are broken.
1: You can't even charge it.
0: Stephanie, congratulations. Happy birthday to me. I'm going to put you on hold. I got that out of engineering, and I guarantee they will not be looking for this. So I don't know if you want it, but it'll be. I'll put it up at the front for you.
3: If that's a walkie-talkie, doesn't another person need one?
0: Oh yeah.
1: Oh, you didn't get two.
3: So you got one.
0: I only have one walkie for you, so there won't be much talking back for you. So you'll be walking with it. But again, Oreo, dude, how about you stop being selfish, dude? It's about the thought. That's what matters. K, it's good morning. What's your name?
5: Oh, my name is Stacy.
0: Hi, Stacy. Do you want, Brooke, what does this look like?
1: It looks like industrial paper towels.
0: Yeah, I got a whole thing of brand new paper towels. Haven't even been opened yet. Congratulations. Do you want these?
5: That is fantastic.
0: Congratulations.
5: Chubbs has a fantabulous birthday.
0: Thank you. What's your name?
1: Stacy.
5: My name is Stacy.
0: Stacy. All right, here we go. Okay. Stacy won some paper towels. Congratulations. I hope no one needs to wash their hands today out of that, because that would be the pack that we needed. K-Hits, good morning. You're on the air. What's your name?
6: Bentley Blake. What's up,
0: Chubbs? What's up, brother? Hey, did you bring me anything for my birthday?
6: Happy birthday, man.
0: Thank you. That's all I need.
6: And barbecue and matching shirts.
1: Wow, he's trying to be a part of the gang.
0: You actually brought me. Hold on, what we're gonna do? You said barbecue. I'm gonna put you on hold.
1: I don't say. Wait a minute.
0: Yeah, we're gonna get the rest of your info, and then we'll trade something else here at the station. Okay, it's good morning. You're on the air. What's your name?
7: Dylan.
0: Dylan, this goes perfect for you. Oreo, explain Dylan what he just won.
3: You got a Griffin hard hat.
0: It's a hard hat from when we first opened the building in 2012.
3: Hey. And it's got the special. It's got the News on 6 logo
0: it does.
3: On the front.
0: I hope this isn't a specialty item because it's now
1: it's his now.
0: What's your name, sir?
1: Dylan.
7: Dylan. I'll wear it to work.
0: Congratulations, Dylan. You just won yourself a new Griffin hard hat. So congratulations. I took that also from engineering. Engineering, thank you for making my birthday spectacular. All of your gifts will be waiting at the front. Okay, it's good morning. What's your name?
8: It's Catherine.
0: Hi, Catherine. Don't worry. I still have more gifts for you. Catherine, I got a Oreo.
3: A bag of Lay's classic potato chips.
0: It's just a bag of classic Lay's. You want them?
3: Not the big bag.
0: No, they're not. It's just a regular.
1: Because they just feed us snacks.
8: Happy birthday, Jeff.
0: Oh, thank you. I appreciate that. All right, Oreo, there we go. That's been taken. So I'm just reverse gifting everyone. So congratulations. Happy birthday to me. You win. K-Hits, good morning. What's your name?
9: Caitlin.
0: Hi, Caitlin. Congrats. Did you bring anything for my birthday?
9: Absolutely. I mean, obviously, happy birthday.
0: Oh,
9: Aquaman.
0: Thank you. You're too sweet. Left hand or right hand? You pick.
9: Left.
0: All right, Oreo, what do we got?
3: A pair of sunglasses.
0: They're K-Hit sunglasses, too.
3: And I didn't see that side. Okay.
0: These are brand new.
3: Yeah, because they're still in the wrapper.
0: These are not. Okay. Thank you. You won the brand new ones. Let's find out who did not. K-Hit, good morning. You're on the air. What's your name?
3: You gotta give somebody...
10: I'm Cassandra. Happy birthday.
0: You know what? I do have... Thank you for that, by the way. I appreciate it. I have a pair of used sunglasses and a toothbrush. The toothbrush is new, though.
3: At least that's
1: I would give them both to her.
0: Come on. This will be the first pair. That's a combo gift. So congratulations. Thank you for the wishes.
10: Perfect.
0: And
10: no problem.
0: I love that. You know what? The calls have slowly but surely died away. People are like, you know what, Chubbs? I don't.
1: What are you giving out?
0: I couldn't even give the last one away.
1: They're like, we don't want your toothbrush, dude.
0: Because I got three more items. I have four more items. I could do the last one as a combo pack. Here, you know what? Oreo, you've been such a good friend. Here, you want some?
1: Wait,
0: I got 98.
1: I'm a good friend.
0: I know. I'm going around the room. Don't worry. Oreo, you just won 98.5 the Bull playing cards. Which
3: wow.
0: It's a
1: you
0: nice,
1: gave him a gift?
0: Don't worry. Brooke, you just won a 106.9 K-Hit slap bracelet.
1: I don't like those. They hit me.
0: Please. I don't want to throw it at you, but please take it. It's your gift. Oreo, that leads us. Oh, wait, one person's left. That
3: uh-oh.
0: Means, K-Hits, good morning. You're getting all my final gifts. Are you ready for it?
10: Sure, but I didn't mean to hang up on you with the toothbrush.
0: Oh, yeah.
1: That's Cassandra, right?
0: Yeah, we're going to get you your toothbrush.
1: Okay, I got
0: you,
1: girl.
0: It'll be
1: I got
0: at the
1: you.
0: Front. And don't worry, I didn't take offense to it. I understand. I gave you a plastic toothbrush with a used sunglass. All right, K-Hits, good morning. What's your name?
11: Jaden.
0: All right, I've decided to celebrate my birthday by reverse gifting items I've taken from around the radio station. You're getting my last pair of items. I have you a Coors Light koozie, a package of Sour Patch Kids.
1: Ooh.
0: I have one Butterfinger.
3: Not opened.
0: That's not open. And a random screw that I found.
1: A random screw?
0: Yeah, and I'm going to give you one of those D batteries that are also inside of it.
3: Somebody else won that, though.
0: All right, well, I'll get you an A-plus battery. So do you use more AA or AAA?
10: I use AA, but I'll take whatever. I only need one more.
1: She only needs one.
0: Well, don't be selfish now. Okay, so happy birthday to me. I hope everyone enjoys their gifts. Again, our promotions department is probably like, Chubbs, what are you really doing? Or,
1: do you want to open my gift?
0: Oh, yeah, you really did get me a gift.
1: I got you a gift.
0: That's right. Thank you.
1: Yes.
0: My bad. And you got me a Pikachu. Hey, do you want a Pikachu doll? You just won. Congratulations.
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0: 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I'm over here just soaking up all the love that you guys have given me. 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You're making me feel so loved on my birthday. 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
2: It's 15 minutes now in between Catoosa and downtown Tulsa, taking westbound I-44 and connecting up with 244. Northbound on 75 stops down at 121st, and that continues on past the Creek Turnpike to the roadwork at 96. With traffic, I'm Randy Fuller.
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0: And now, good morning, and it is officially time for us to play Match One. Well, it sounds so thirsty. I feel like we're knocking on the house that you live in, and we're like, can you come out and play today? will you play Match One with us today? But
1: well, since it's your birthday,
0: yes,
1: it's the 28th.
0: No, don't you say it. No, we're not. Look, let's divide that by two. Go for 14.
1: It's the 14th.
0: No. Just go. Were you trying to say we're going to take caller 28?
1: No, I was going to say 8.
0: Okay. Okay. Yeah, that works. Wait. I got a really bad feeling. You were about to say 28.
1: I was not about to say 28. I was going to say 8. Right, I was going to go with the 8.

0: blankets.
1: It's match one time.
2: Let's go.
0: It's the greatest. Come on, you got this. Good morning, and thank you so much for waking up with us. It is officially time for us to play Match One, America's favorite game. And Brooke, who is it that we have on the phone today?
1: We have the handsome Caleb.
0: What's up, handsome Caleb? How are you, man?
3: Yo, what's up, Chuck?
0: What's up, handsome Caleb? All right, handsome Caleb. Oh, yeah, you know I gotta. I'm sorry, handsome Caleb. DJ Oreo. Where's my, you took my DJ horn button.
4: Yeah,
0: can you hand it back?
4: I didn't want you hitting it, but there, you found it.
0: I got it. Don't worry. Yeah,
4: let's just leave it for Caleb to do.
0: All right, handsome Caleb, it felt good doing it together with you, but we got tickets for you to go check out Nelly. Have you ever seen him before?
3: Oh, Nelly?
0: Is that good? Have you good with that?
3: Yeah, it's getting hot in here.
0: Hey! I'm not going to finish it.
3: It's my first time to see him.
0: Oh, well, I'll tell you now, it's going to be a spectacular show. We can't wait to give you tickets. Ain't that right, DJ Oreo?
4: Can't wait.
0: All right, so it's pretty simple. You know how Match One works, right, buddy?
3: Yes, sir.
0: All right, good. It's very simple. All we do is we go out on the street or sometimes even on the phone, and we just find our stranger who it is you need to match one with in order to win. Let's go ahead and meet that person today. We're here with our stranger on the street, although it's no stranger to us. We got our buddy Matt from the Castle of Muskogee on with us. How are you, Matt?
1: Hey, Matt.
5: Hey, Chubbs. I'm doing great. Doing great. Hey, we're ready for the last weekend of the Renaissance.
0: Woo!
5: Hey, let me just make sure that people go online, because that's the most frustrating thing.
0: Right.
5: Go online and plan your day in advance, because there's just too much.
0: Right.
1: You gotta
5: come and plan your day, because it will be frustrating if you're out here wondering what to do.
0: My wife, Angie, will now be going out there this weekend with a highlighted map of where we need to start first. This is the...
1: That's the way to go.
0: This is the top five we got to knock out. So, all right, Matt, that right there is expert advice. But, Matt, you're down to play Match One?
5: Let's do it.
0: All right, we appreciate Matt. Get out there and celebrate the last weekend out at the Castle of Muskogee with the Oklahoma Renaissance Fest. But it's time for us to now ask you these exact same questions. You ready, handsome Caleb?
3: Yes, sir.
0: All right, buddy.
1: All right, here we go.
0: Are you ready?
1: Would you rather see a doctor pull out leeches or a bird-shaped mask?
0: No, it feels weird, but...
3: A bird-shaped man from what?
0: A bird-shaped mask. Yeah, so let's say...
1: Like, you know how they have those long masks?
0: Yeah, let's say your doctor just turned around as they're sitting there, and he's like, oh, well, let me check real quick. Let me see in this drawer. Would you rather than pull out a jar of leeches or then pull out one of those bird masks to put on?
3: I probably would say... A bird mask.
0: There it is. A bird mask. Perfect.
1: If a person plays this instrument, it makes them smart.
0: Yeah, like what instrument do you think that if a person plays, like, that
1: it
0: immediately
1: makes, them, yeah.
0: makes you look smarter?
3: Okay. A trumpet.
0: A trumpet?
1: Okay.
0: Oh, anyone who knows how to do a trumpet, that feels
1: tough. You gotta have skills.
0: Hold on, are you doing a mouth trumpet right now?
1: Yeah, he was.
0: Woo! No. Oh, look at that, Caleb. You better cut it out, showing all your talent right now. All right, number three.
1: What was the price of two turkey legs and a water in the Renaissance era?
4: They had those?
0: Yeah, they did.
3: What?
0: Two turkey legs. And a water. How much do you think if we were back in the Renaissance days, how much do you think it would cost you to get that?
3: I bagged
0: him. He just said a bag of something. You know what? I don't even know.
1: I'm kind of like a roll with it.
0: He's also
3: I said back in like 19 something or.
0: Oh, yeah.
1: Yeah, back then.
0: Yeah, we'll say, yeah. Works.
3: 1901. I don't know. I'd probably say like five. Two something.
0: All right. You know what? I'm going to actually put 521. That feels like that was the exact price that you came up with, handsome Caleb. Perfect. All right. Question number four.
1: What sound does an angry flamingo make?
0: Ooh. All right, you know.
1: He's on these sounds today.
0: Been around one before, I see. And the very final question.
3: No.
0: No, never before. No. Hey, bro.
1: Name something people try to squeeze into.
3: I probably would say like a suitcase.
0: Handsome Caleb, don't be trying to fit in no suitcase, okay? That's dangerous. Just stick with gloves or something like that, okay? Don't be trying to fit in. Handsome Caleb's like, I don't know. I mean, I think I could, but you know what? Mate, that's how Cirque du Soleil and Ringley Brothers got started. So let's find out if you're going to be matching one in order to win.
1: Would you rather see a doctor pull out leeches or a bird-shaped mask?
5: Oh, hey, I have a Renaissance festival.
0: So you don't mind, right?
5: I come dressed in all kinds of stuff. So, yeah, I'd rather see the mask.
1: If a person plays this instrument, it makes them smart.
5: Like an oboe.
0: Anyone who plays an oboe, I go, you're a genius. Absolutely.
1: There you go. What was the price of two turkey legs and a water in the Renaissance era?
5: Oh, my. That would be... 2 shillings?
1: What sound does an angry flamingo make?
5: But a flamingo, I think they're pretty quiet. I'm going to have to go with boop.
1: Name something people try to squeeze into.
5: Oh, wow. There are corsets.
0: Yeah, no, you know what? Didn't matter. We didn't need that one.
1: Hey,
0: congratulations.
1: Caleb got it.
0: You
1: go,
0: did it.
1: Go.
0: Handsome Caleb. So in the meantime, you can enjoy the last weekend of the Oklahoma Renaissance Fest. And then coming up at Hard Rock Live, what do we have, DJ Oreo?
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0: Handsome Caleb, you did a marvelous job, brother. Thank you for hanging out with us, bud.
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0: 106.9 K-Hits. Good morning and happy Thursday. It is May 28th and very excited. What is going on in the world today? Well, don't worry. We have three things you really need to know.
1: And I got some stuff you really don't, but I also want to say happy birthday.
0: Oh, stop. Yeah, by the way, did we post that photo yet?
1: I'm about to post it right now.
0: All right, cool. By the way, you can see one this photo was taken, it was taken on a rainy day.
2: Right.
0: So that's why at first it does look a little weird, but I'm going to allow for the first time ever a shirtless photo of me to be posted on Facebook. So
1: here we go.
0: I know when you see this, there may be some people who go, but I assure you.
1: It's true. It's true.
0: And I have turned all lights off in the studio. I have a hood on today. I will allow no pictures to be taken to me other than this photo I've provided. So, yes, enjoy it.
1: Good luck, guys.
0: Let me know when you post it.
1: I'm posting it right now.
0: Okay, hold on. I'll wait. I'll wait till it's up. It's okay. I mean, I guess you got to type out a caption and all that, huh?
1: Well, I'm saying happy birthday.
0: Yeah, happy birthday. Say, this is a real photo. All right, y'all go check it out now. Kay, it's told. Well, I'll wait. You know, I mean, I might as well wait. I don't got nothing going on. I mean, we're just sitting here hanging out.
1: Okay, well, I'm going to do an eye roll.
0: No, don't do that. Delete the eye roll, or I can edit post.
1: Okay, well, okay.
0: Let's just get it. I guess we'll just get it up.
1: There you go.
0: All right, you get it.
1: Yep.
0: All right. Go to kids.com.
3: 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Which means you're sweating and rethinking your outfit choices. So, yeah.

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2: Westbound of the BA at 129th, an accident is causing a backup into Broken Arrow and Elm and 15 minutes of wait time there. Northbound on 75, traffic is just squeezing through one lane right now at the road work at 96. With traffic, I'm Randy Fuller.
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2: Good morning and happy Thursday, May 28th. Yes, it is my birthday.
3: Happy birthday.
2: I don't want to say some hater in management went and tried to delete my original post saying that they have to have lifelike images or real images posted on our Facebook.
3: It looks real to me.
2: It's a very real photo. So I have disregarded your comment and I have reposted the photo again. And it is up again on our Facebook page now at K It's Tulsa. So thank you, but that is a real photo. Sorry, I apologize about that, Sabrina. So, you can disregard that, but everyone
3: don't
2: else,
3: delete it again.
2: Share and like. Yeah,
4: it's
2: don't
4: back, huh?
2: I've locked it. You know what? Can you actually pin that post for me?
3: Yeah, let me pin it.
2: Yeah, pin it too, so it's at the very top. So that way it's all that everyone sees.
3: Yeah,
2: and by the way, now can everyone go and comment how unbelievably lifelike this image or real that image looks, please? Or don't make it seem like it. Say you saw that in real life. Everyone, say you saw that photo happening just so we control someone in our department. Either way, you ready to dive into the three things that you need to know for
3: Let's
2: today?
3: Let's dive.
2: And you'll have one thing we really don't need to know, but first.
0: Number three.
2: I didn't understand yesterday why I was receiving phone calls from a random 216 number. I didn't answer it. And now I'm starting to wonder why. I go, I just saw Travis Kelce is expanding his sports business empire by buying a minority ownership in the MLB Cleveland Guardians. He said he grew up in Cleveland Heights, Ohio.
3: And he's trying to help them make it?
2: I guess so. And now he is now purchased. And it's funny because I guess he's basically trying to do what Patrick Mahomes is doing. He already owns stakes in several teams, including the Kansas City Royals.
3: They are friends.
2: I go, I've heard of the Royals. I've never heard of the Cleveland Guardians. Is that like their minor league team?
4: I would think so, yeah.
3: Yeah, okay.
4: So the Cleveland Indians, right?
2: All right. Yeah. Well, y'all are going down.
3: Well, they had to change their name.
4: Did they? What are they now?
2: Good.
3: The Guardians.
2: Good. Oh,
3: they
2: so that is
3: name.
2: The MLB
3: yeah.
2: team. Oh, good. I like
3: See,
2: that.
3: See, look,
2: then.
3: I know stuff.
4: Oh, wow.
2: Brooke just out sports dust right now.
4: What?
2: Okay, you know
3: Go
2: one
3: me.
2: Thing? Here, I don't want to talk sports. I want to talk about, do you know, have you heard the rumors about Travis Kelce, what he's going to do with his last name, if he's going to switch it to Swift?
3: I would totally go Swift.
2: Taylor about to be a Kelce. What are they
3: going
2: to
3: do? No, I'm going Swift.
2: Well,
3: I'm a Swiftie.
2: Travis Kelce's now fueling more speculation about his future with Taylor Swift. See, I bet you didn't know about this, did you? See, this is more my alley.
3: I'm just telling you what.
2: I need to stick to what
3: you
2: know.
3: Of course, you know the Swiftie alley.
2: I know.
3: Okay.
2: That's what I'm saying. I need to stick.
3: All right, Tay-Tay, you got him wrapped.
2: Stick to what you know, and I'll stick to this.
3: Okay.
2: Sources close to the couple reportedly they said that they've been spending more time out of the spotlight, and now there's talk about possibly living somewhere more private. Somewhere where there's not as many eyes.
3: I love it.
2: Tulsa, Oklahoma, for example. No, not at all. Mm. It doesn't say that. But, I mean, who knows? You never know.
3: I mean, I'm here for it. I mean, they want to build a family. They want to have a life.
2: Yeah.
3: See, I like that.
2: See, look at me. I come in with the Swift Kelce talk.
3: And I'm talking about sports over here,
2: getting
3: it right.
0: Number two.
2: One thing we should also be done with is 67% of people want electronic dynamic pricing banned at stores. Have you guys heard of this?
3: No.
2: This is unreal. So the only thing worse than soaring prices at a grocery store is vague pricing. And this is unbelievable, where prices may change based on the day of week, the time of the day, or even the particular shopper.
3: So dynamic, like if you shop at like 5 p.m.?
2: Yes, you could be paying more than if you shopped at 8 a.m.
3: That's rude.
2: They call it dynamic electronic shelf labels, and they've been popping up at a lot of chains, including Walmart, Target, seen it at Whole Foods. And they're saying that what it does is it will charge for cold drinks on a hot day than it would on a day that it's like cold or rainy. It says, even though people, I don't know about you, I've even gone and you'll start noticing at stores now on tags, they no longer put prices anymore. That's how constantly fluctuating. You know how, let's say you buy an Under Armour sweater, on that tag at the bottom, it has that little tearaway that says like $35. if you look at all the tags now, they no longer have the prices on them anymore.
3: Or like when you're shopping online and it's like, see cart before you can see the price.
2: I go, no, I don't want, I want to see price while I pick item up and shop and see what it is. And then go, oh, I'm still paying too much for this.
3: Yep.
2: Yeah, no, we don't like that. Number one. But one thing I think that we do like, Robert Pattinson. Are you a big Robert Pattinson fan?
4: I know they need to get ready and get that next Batman done.
2: Yeah. Or, well, I can tell you, Batman is not on his list of things to do. He's now
4: waiting.
2: Robert Pattinson is going to play To Catch a Predator host Chris Hansen in an upcoming movie called Primetime. Now, the trailer dropped yesterday, and I'm not going to lie, I think one of the wildest parts about the whole thing is he absolutely has this Chris Hansen voice down to a T. Here, listen.
5: To watch television. Well, there's something you should know. I'm Chris Hansen with Dateline NBC. You see how this looks, right?
2: I'm like, wow.
3: That's a sexy voice.
2: Okay, it's not a sexy. Okay. You know what? Those are the three things that you need to know.
3: Yep. I like it.
2: Brooke, you said you have one thing we don't need to know.
3: I do have one thing you don't need to know.
2: Anything you want to comment about my voice?
3: You're doing okay.
2: Okay, all right. Not a worse comment or compliment than you. That's okay. All right. Well, what do you got?
3: Okay, Germany has more castles than a McDonald's in the U.S.
4: Wow.
2: Hold on.
3: Yep.
2: Germany has more castles than we have McDonald's?
3: Yep.
2: You know how many McDonald's?
3: I need to go to Germany. I'm a

0: Yeah, it's so nice outside. Beautiful and rainy. This is Dracula weather right now, actually. 106.9 K Hits. Oreo, man, how was your weekend, man?
1: Man, it was cool.
0: I know you guys
1: are
0: going.
1: What you're about to
0: Here
1: do.
0: We are on a Thursday, and Chubbs, you're just now asking Oreo about his weekend.
1: I thought we forgot about that.
0: Yeah, I bet you did. I bet there's a reason why you didn't bring this info up, and there's a reason why it got secretly sent to me of Oreo. I never seen you look so desperate in your life in the water. Oreo, I'm going to say, it's safe to say you didn't have the best water time activity, huh?
1: It was not my day.
0: And I can't wait to talk about it next.
2: He's one of the biggest stars on the planet, and you could be seeing him live on stage.
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13: Scattered showers and storms will continue off and on today with highs in the upper 70s. More storms on Friday. Highs will be in the low 80s. And Saturday brings in a few morning showers followed by scattered afternoon storms. Rain chances will start to ease up by midweek, but watch for some localized flooding issues with heavier storms. From the Bob Mills Weather Center, I'm News on 6 meteorologist Stacia Knight.

0: with us, I would like to thank Dylan. Dylan, thank you for the photo and thank you for the message and allowing us to have content on the show to talk about, because DJ Oreo, this happened to you recently and you didn't bring any of it to the table, man. What happened? You okay, bud?
1: You had a day yesterday.
2: No, this was like,
0: yesterday.
2: Yeah, this was over the weekend. Yeah, I thought I could like confide in you and like, you know.
0: Nah.
1: You can't. You can't.
0: You cannot.
1: This is not a safe space.
0: Well, it is a safe space, but I guarantee it just, I guess Brooke has a point. It may not be the safe space if you're looking for confidential, you know.
2: Yeah, to tell secrets or things.
1: We're supposed to be friends.
0: Yeah. No, which is, I guess, why you didn't tell me in the first place. No. So, again, thank you to Dylan for sending me the message. And a picture of Oreo looking absolutely defeated in his water activity day. But I go, you know what? Let's not start at the bad part. Let's jump right to the beginning. Oreo, tell me about your magical water activities that didn't end so magically.
1: I'm just going to say, at least he had a life jacket on.
0: Oreo, you had a life jacket on?
2: I did,
0: yeah. There we go.
2: Okay.
0: I like that. You're right. Thank you, Brooke.
1: You're welcome.
2: Yeah, so one of my best friends, Jay, hits me up. He's like, yo, we need to go out to the lake today. You're already off work. We'll have a good time. I'm like, yeah. So, you know, I get my shorts and everything.
1: Your face right now.
2: Yeah, I thought it was going to be a good day. So I had learned from the last time I'd went to the lake, I'd had my gas can for my jet ski, and it had spilled everywhere. So I go, I'm going to keep it in the cab with me.
0: Ooh, okay. Yeah. So that's a bad idea.
1: That was not, you said gas in the car.
2: So no. I get to the gas station, and of course I get, like, the most unluckiest pump ever. So, you know, the little switch that you can hold it where the gas continuously goes out?
1: Right. Uh-huh.
2: I have it in my gas can. I try to pull it out. The button got stuck.
1: It got stuck?
2: Got stuck. So gas went everywhere, all over my legs.
0: Oh, that's liquid gold.
2: All over.
1: No.
0: You know how much that is right now? That's
1: okay.
0: Like,
2: there was just money on the concrete.
1: I would have been, like, trying to scoop it up.
0: You
1: like,
0: want
1: to
0: guess how much Oreo spent on that gas? That was $82 in a 5-gallon bucket. If you go, that math ain't mathin', you're right. That's because he overflowed on the rest of the gas. Was in his socks and shoes.
2: I couldn't get the button to work. So then we go out to Skiatook Lake.
0: That should have been.
2: I should have turned around and went home.
0: kill this music immediately.
1: You had gas on you. Yeah. I would have went home.
2: But
1: I'm dead.
2: We're on a mission, so I'm in the truck. It smells very gassy.
0: Yeah, you got ethanol fumes flying in the air.
2: And that's like a 30-minute drive from Broken Arrow. I get to the dock. I got a headache.
1: Yeah, you almost took yourself out.
0: My man's about to pass out.
2: And my stomach was hurting. I had a headache.
0: Sun's out.
1: And you still tried to get in the water.
2: I thought that was going to fix things.
1: Ugh.
2: And then I met...
0: Bad call. Then you met... Is that where Dylan came into play?
2: That's where Dylan came into play, yeah. So Dylan was like, yo, what's up? You have a jet ski? And I'm like, yeah, I'm trying to get it all, you know.
1: Is this a kid?
2: Yes.
1: Okay.
2: And he's like...
0: Dylan, yeah.
2: Yeah, he had his hand up. He was like, I'm going first. I'm like, going where? And he's like, we're taking turns. So he's already... He's already put me up to this.
0: So you mean now you're... Okay.
2: I just got there.
0: So I'm just trying to unload my jet ski, and now you got this
2: kid. I don't know. I just met him. I didn't want to, like, disappoint him. I already smell like gas.
0: Oh, so you didn't even know Dylan before
2: you... No.
0: Dylan, thank you for the message. Hold up. So then you get there, and he goes, hey, not only do I not know you, but you are about to give me a ride on your jet ski.
2: Yes. And then there are other kids. I didn't know anything about the kids.
0: And I'm guessing Dylan's parents are like, yeah, it's cool if you're cool with it. Yeah. Like, yeah, please.
2: They made that decision for me.
0: Okay. Great. They're like, awesome. I don't know your kid, but that's awesome. So great. Now you're giving them, what, 2-3 minute little here and then drive back?
2: So remember, I needed to get gas, right?
1: Mm-hmm.
2: Well, you know me. I don't be reading directions.
1: Oh, boy.
2: So I still had the fuel in the jet ski from last year.
1: Oh, boy.
0: Oh, and is that not good?
1: No, you have to winterize it. You got to dump that.
0: Yeah. I would have thought it'd work, too.
2: How expensive gas is? Yeah, it'd been in my garage. It didn't really get cold, but I guess, you know.
1: That does not matter.
2: Yeah, so we're on it with Dylan, and it was like, you know. Boom, boom, boom, boom,
0: dying?
2: And he's like, yo, what's wrong with your jet? Like, I'm like, bro, I don't know you.
0: He's like, this thing is trash. He takes his life jacket off, hands it back to you. He's like, all right, peace. I'll see you, man. I'm going.
1: I'll just swim.
2: So, my buddy was like, yo, you just got to, you know, drive it around, you know, get it to work itself out. And I did. Well, at one point, it wouldn't go past, like, 25 miles per hour. So I was like, yo, I should probably...
0: Because it's actively braking.
2: Well, on a streak on the lake. It decided to work, and it bolted from 25 to 40.
0: and that's how we get this photo?
1: So he smells like gasoline.
0: Yeah.
1: He's got some random kid.
0: Sunburn. And not only that, this random kid then pulled his phone out as Oreo, did you flip your jet ski multiple times trying to get on it?
2: And he was in the other boat doing circles getting the video.
0: Ah, Dylan, my dude. So
1: how old
0: Dylan,
1: was he, like nine?
2: He's too old for these problems.
0: I know he's not old enough to own the account because this account says ran by Dylan's mom and dad. That's the first thing that I go, hold on, wait. And then it has the a picture attached that says, here's our favorite morning show, DJ Oreo, in the water as he flipped his jet ski three times before this.
1: You can see the defeated
0: look in Oreo's face as he realized someone's taking a photo of him as he's still trying to get on. Bro, you can't get on get on it from the side. You got to go to the back.
1: You own this jet ski. You don't know how to get on it.
2: Do you know how difficult that is when you're in the water?
1: From the back, you got like...
2: Hey, you didn't know either.
0: No, I didn't know
2: either. Hey, you know about water sports. Let me know.
1: Listen, I know that. Listen, go me. I know.
2: Brooke. Yeah, we'll be back.
0: Dylan, just stay on
2: without
0: the lookout.
2: Dylan,
0: no. You'll be on the lookout.
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1: Now, 106.9K, it's traffic from the Mullen Plumbing Traffic Center.
2: Wreck has cleared. Westbound BA at 129th up ahead. Look for crowding in the exit lane into I-44. Also westbound on the Creek Turnpike in Broken Arrow in between 129th and 169. Be ready for a slowdown there. With traffic, I'm Randy Fuller.
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1: Thank you for all the birthday wishes. 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
1: Speaking of perfect, you know what would be perfect is a nice trip to New York City to go see Harry Styles as he, I don't know if he's going to do any One Direction songs. What do you think?
2: You never know.
0: You don't know you're beautiful.
2: He might do that one.
1: You know what? I bet he does. All right, here. You're going to win that. Go to khits.com, get all that info, and enter in that song right now is another entry.
3: They say the holy water's watered down, and this town's lost its faith. 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
1: Be safe.
0: We already have enough people around who are not good drivers right now. Another reminder, let's get our windshield wipers on. Another reminder, if you want, let's kick them headlights on a little bit. You know, another
1: don't
0: reminder.
1: Don't drown, turn around.
0: Not your brights.
1: Yeah,
0: that's another reminder. Yeah. Oreo, give us one more.
1: Stay home.
2: Hey, Wolf, got to turn back around. Brooke said I got to stay home from K-Hits.
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3: Scattered showers and storms will continue off and on today with highs in the upper 70s. More storms on Friday. Highs will be in the low 80s. And Saturday brings in a few morning showers followed by scattered afternoon storms. Rain chances will start to ease up by midweek, but watch for some localized flooding issues with heavier storms. From the Bob Mills Weather Center, I'm News on 6 meteorologist Stacia Knight.

0: Rihanna, 106.9 K-Hits. I have no comment on it. I'm not going to bring it up. I don't want to ruin my birthday.
1: Oh, yeah, don't do that. Because she's your ex, right?

0: 106.9 K Hits. That will not count as a entry to win to see Harry Styles. And I want to apologize. A couple weeks ago, our boss made it very clear to me. He goes, "Hey, fool, you went on the radio and told everyone that that would count as a entry in for our One Direction. I mean, for the Harry Styles giveaway in New York City to go see him." Uh-huh. And I go, "That's One Direction, right?" And he goes, "That's One Republic." You got them confused. It's just you saw one and ran with it. And I
1: go, "Listen, we can't all be perfect out here."
0: Thank you. So I don't bat 100%, and that proves it right there. So
2: that was a strike.
0: That's right. So hey, shout out, you know, to our Oklahoma from One Republic. But hey, what do you guys have going on today on this beautiful Thursday?
1: It's raining.
0: That's right.
1: I'm going to be safe going home.
0: Good,
1: and
0: please.
1: I'm going to get a nap.
0: Hey,
1: I need my nappies. You
0: beautiful
1: know that.
0: Day for what you call a nappy. You just made it weirder. It's cool. Oreo, what do you got going on?
2: It's a birthday celebration.
0: All right, let's celebrate.
1: Wait, you didn't invite me to your birthday?
0: You're here right now. Welcome to the celebration. We're at work.
1: Oh, yeah. Okay.
2: Okay, I got you.
0: And thank you to
1: dancing.
0: Our boss, Chris.
1: Nope, stop dancing.
0: Most bosses that I've ever had in the past have usually just fired me and given me Cobra insurance. No, I'm just kidding. And this boss was unbelievably kind. Woke up early, made handmade family recipe cinnamon rolls.
1: With yeast and like dough. Like what?
0: And icing.
1: Okay.
0: And yeah.
1: Do your thing.
0: And apparently too many eyes. Y'all want to stop looking at them right now? So thank you again,
1: I'm
0: going to
1: go get a plate and I'm going
0: to It's time for us to absolutely leave for
2: the
0: day.
2: You know how you'd be eyeing it and you'd be like, there better be one or two left.
1: There better be because I got some.
0: Them. How many did we got? One, two. Oh, yeah. Everybody can get one.
1: Okay.
0: One.
1: Can I get two?
0: One.
2: Look at him putting out the rules.
0: How many of you are there?
1: I have six people that live in the house.
0: No. I only got six over here. Nah, about that. We'll see you guys tomorrow. We definitely got to go. Chris is up next. Bye.
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0: Harry Styles and American Girls on 106.9 K-Hits. Hi, it's Chris Ryan, and Tulsa is getting ready for the Route 66 Capitol Cruise this weekend. There's going to be thousands of classic cars rolling through the city, while there's going to be probably about 100,000 people lining the streets to watch. The cruise starts at 8 on Saturday morning, and the 5-mile parade should wrap up near 10th and Denver downtown right around noon. I am so excited for this. I'm telling you, nothing brings people together like classic cars and folding chairs on the side of the road. Let's go.
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13: Scattered showers and storms will continue off and on today with highs in the upper 70s. More storms on Friday. Highs will be in the low 80s. And Saturday brings in a few morning showers followed by scattered afternoon storms. Rain chances will start to ease up by midweek. week, but watch for some localized flooding issues with heavier storms. From the Bob Mills Weather Center, I'm News on 6 meteorologist Stacia Knight.

if this makes sense, but you're my hallelujah. 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Now

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0: Featuring Jenny on the Dracula remix on 106.9 K-Hits. Hi, it's Chris Ryan. Coming up, I'm going to play the new song by Gracie Abrams, Hit the Wall. Also, Lush Life from Zara Larsson, and Bruno Mars is next.
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1: 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We'll be right back.

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Her new album on the way is called Daughter from Hell, and hopefully that is not who she is in real life. This is new from Gracie Abrams. It's called Hit the Wall on K-Hits.

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1: 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New Olivia Rodrigo and Ella Langley on the way. 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
1: 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Hi, it's Chris Ryan. And a fun fact you may not know about Olivia Rodrigo, she is partially deaf in her left ear. The more you know, it's drop dead from Olivia now.

0: Zara Larsson and Midnight Sun on 106.9 K-Hits. Hi, it's Chris Ryan. And how cool would it be for you to hop on a plane, fly to New York City with your bestie to go see Harry Styles live at Madison Square Garden? Well, we're going to make that a reality for you. And here's what you need to do. Listen for us to play a song by Harry or his band One Direction. When we do that, go to khits.com, enter the name of the song and the time you heard it, and that is an entry in to win from White Claw Hard Seltzer. And you can do that as many times throughout the day as we play a song. It could be the same song, just the times are going to be different. So good luck. And by the way, you may want to stick around. I've got Harry on the way.
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16: Scattered showers and storms continuing this afternoon across northeastern Oklahoma. Occasionally some gusty winds possible, some locally heavy rain, and yes, at times some low-hanging clouds. Highs mostly in the upper 70s, a little warmer in southeastern Oklahoma. Still some off-and-on shower and storm chances as we head into Friday and Saturday. For the Bob Mills Weather Center, I'm News on 6 meteorologist Stephen Nairns.

0: That is the latest from Bruno Mars. It's called Risk It All on 106.9 K-Hits. And Game 6 of the NBA Conference Finals is tonight at 7:30 on NBC as the Spurs host the OKC Thunder. And the Thunder currently leads the series 3-2. And being new to Oklahoma, I've realized that the Thunder have really turned basketball into a statewide personality trait. And honestly, I love that.
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3: 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I'm DJ Oreo. It's Throwback Thursday. We got Nicki Minaj, Flo Rida, Rihanna, and hit us up on

0: 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Keep it locked right here to K-Hits.
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15: Scattered showers and storms continuing this afternoon across northeastern Oklahoma. Occasionally some gusty winds possible, some locally heavy rain, and yes, at times some low-hanging clouds. Highs mostly in the upper 70s, a little warmer in southeastern Oklahoma. Still some off-and-on shower and storm chances as we head into Friday and Saturday. For the Bob Mills Weather Center, I'm News on 6 meteorologist Stephen Nairns.

0: Speed Demon from Justin Bieber on 106.9 K-Hits. And you and your bestie could win a trip to New York City to go see Harry Styles live at Madison Square Garden. 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And that is an entry for you to win with White Claw Hard Seltzer. And you can do that as many times throughout the day. 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

106.9 K-Hits. And just in case you don't know, every time we play a song by Harry Styles or his band One Direction, go to khits.com, enter the name of the song and the time you heard it, and that is an entry in for you to go see him live in New York City. By the way, this is Harry and American Girls.

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It's called Need Your Love on 106.9 K-Hits. Tulsa's number one hit music station. Hey, it's Chris Ryan. Playing a throwback from Natasha Bedingfield. This is Unwritten.

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0: Adelaide, Mama, E-I, E-I, uh-oh.
1: 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Good job, Bryce.

0: Tame Impala featuring Jenny. That is the Dracula remix on 106.9 K-Hits. Hi, it's Chris Ryan. So if you haven't seen it yet, the horror movie Obsession is in theaters. And by the way, it only cost $750,000 to make, but it's already pulled in $68 million in less than 2 weeks at the box office. This movie was so good. If you like horror movies, I highly recommend it. If you like to get scared and spill your popcorn everywhere.
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10: Scattered showers and storms continuing this afternoon across northeastern Oklahoma. Occasionally some gusty winds possible, some locally heavy rain, and yes, at times some low-hanging clouds. Highs mostly in the upper 70s, a little warmer in southeastern Oklahoma. Still some off-and-on shower and storm chances as we head into Friday and Saturday. For the Bob Mills Weather Center, I'm News on 6 meteorologist Stephen Nairns.

0: That is new music from Teddy Swims. It's called Mr. Know-It-All on 106.9 K-Hits. And we want to put you on a plane and fly you to New York City with your bestie to go see Harry Styles live at Madison Square Garden. And to win that, listen for us to play a song by Harry or his band One Direction. 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

Tulsa's number one hit music station, 106.9 K-Hits. And Olivia Rodrigo's new album, You Seem Pretty Sad for a Girl So in Love, is actually going to be split into two sides, like an LP or a cassette. The first, Girl So in Love, contains 7 songs, while the flip side, You Seem Pretty Sad, bears 6. I'm so looking forward to this. I know.

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1: It's 2 o'clock on your home for the Chubb Show. Zara Larson and Justin Bieber on the way. My name is Chris Ryan playing Die on This Hill on Tulsa's number one hit music station.

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0: is Risk It All on 106.9 K-Hits. Hi, it's Chris Ryan. And if you're a fan of the TV show Mobland, you may have heard that Tom Hardy has been fired from the show. And according to a source, Tom would stay in his trailer for hours and would keep the cast waiting. And they're calling it like a power play on his part. Sources also say that making actors like Pierce Brosnan and Helen Mirren, who are also on the show, wait around is basically career suicide. And I do have to say, making Helen Mirren wait feels like something that counts as disrespecting royalty.
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18: Partly cloudy skies, slight chance of an isolated shower, a thunder shower tonight. But for lows dropping off only to around 68. And for our Friday, partly sunny, a high of 85. And then for our Friday night, slight chance of a thunderstorm, 70 for a low. Should be okay for our Capital Classic car show coming up Saturday morning. But we do have a 20% chance of a morning shower, a thunderstorm. Afternoon, steamy, high in the upper 80s with a south wind 10 to 20. And very warm on Sunday with highs nearing 90. From News on 6, I'm meteorologist Travis Meyer.

personally, I think that is a top-tier throwback right there. It's Justin Bieber and Nicki Minaj, Beauty and a Beat on 106.9 K-Hits. 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

0: That is the latest from Sabrina Carpenter and House Tour on 106.9 K-Hits. And Harry Styles is coming to New York City to do a 30-day residency. And unfortunately, those are his only shows in the U.S. But fortunately for you, we want to send you to one of them. And to win that, listen for us to play a song by Harry or his band One Direction. When you hear a song by them, go to khits.com, enter the name of the song and the time you heard it. And that is an entry in to win from White Claw Hard Seltzer. And you can do that as many times throughout the day, every time we play a song by Harry or 1D. So good luck from Columbia Records and K-Hits.
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0: 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KHTT HC1. 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
0: 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It's 3 o'clock.
2: 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It's about that time. Now I'm counting down.
0: We got your hits right here. We counting down. 106.9 K-Hits. It's the 3 at 3. Austin in the afternoon. Counts them down right now.
3: 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You're 3 at 3 on 106.9 K-Hits. Austin in the afternoon. And BTS back together after finishing military service. And right now in the middle of their massive world tour playing stadiums all over the world, with Madrid on the list, London, Paris, New Jersey later this summer, and the Keep Swimming movement going on right now. You can check it out at K-Hits Tulsa. It's BTS and Swim.

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Community.

comedian Gary Owen coming to Rivers Pier Casino Resort on June 6th. And two songs. Does Travis become Mr. Swift? This is actually being debated, and will he take Tampa?

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So go to KHZ.com right now. Enter the song title and the time you heard it play so you can be entered in with White Claw Hard Seltzer to see Harry Styles in New York City, Madison Square Garden, this fall. Hey, Austin in the afternoon, just talking about Taylor and Trav getting married in July. And he was joking with the guys on a podcast saying that he would possibly change his last name. But I think Kelce Swift sounds way too iconic not to think about

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Austin to the afternoon. Bad news if you're the type of person who emotionally heals through biscuits coming up after 3:30. But right now, I got to do some biz. River Spirit Casino Resort, June 6th at the Cove. We're talking Gary Owen coming.

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17: Partly cloudy skies, slight chance of an isolated shower, a thunder shower tonight. Look for lows dropping off only to around 68. And for our Friday, partly sunny, a high of 85. And then for our Friday night, slight chance of a thunderstorm, 70 for a low. Should be okay for our Capital Classic car show coming up Saturday morning, but we do have a 20% chance of morning shower, a thunderstorm. Afternoon, steaming, high in the upper 80s with a south wind 10 to 20. And very warm on Sunday with highs nearing 90. From News on 6, I'm meteorologist Travis Meyer.

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see on a Spyro and die on this hill. That's exactly what happened to the Jonas Brothers Family Restaurant in Las Vegas. What? 106.9 KSEC. Nellie's Southern Kitchen, their family restaurant, shut down. It was owned by the parents of the Joe Bros, and it was family recipes passed down through many generations of the Jonas Brothers, but they kept all this special sauce for their music. That's what was missing.

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1: It's 4 o'clock and you're home for the Chubb Show on the way. 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

Olivia Rodrigo, 106.9 KSA Austin in the afternoon. 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Andy Grammer, Hard Rock, August 29th. 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Pitbull.

Ryan Tedder, I'm talking to you right now. All I need is for you to come back to Tulsa and do a performance downtown somewhere. We'll figure it out, bud. 106.9 KHZ. Zara Larson and Lush Life. We're living it. 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

0: on stage last night in Toronto as he kicked off his romantic tour there. 106.9 KS with that song, Risk It All. That's how he kicks off the show. All right, I know everybody's been waiting for these. Andy Grammer coming to Hard Rock Live August 29th. And I'll get you qualified for the Live Live Hard Rock Experience at 918-442-1069 to KS. 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
4: Westbound on I-44 in Catoosa, heavy traffic now in between the Creek Turnpike and Lynn Lane. Southbound on 75, it's stop and go through one lane and the road work at 96. Also, ramp crowding is causing delays at the I-44 BA interchange. With traffic, I'm Randy Fuller.
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15: Partly cloudy skies, slight chance of an isolated shower, a thunder shower tonight. Look for lows dropping off only to around 68. And for our Friday, partly sunny, a high of 85. And then for our Friday night, slight chance of a thunderstorm, 70 for a low. Should be okay for our Capital Classic car show coming up Saturday morning, but we do have a 20% chance of a morning shower, a thunderstorm. Afternoon, steamy, high in the upper 80s with a south wind 10 to 20. And very warm on Sunday with highs nearing 90. From News on 6, I'm meteorologist Travis Meyer.

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0: Dominic Fike and Baby Doll on 106.9 K-Hits. Austin of the Afternoon on the way in the next 10 minutes. Cynthia Erivo opening up about protecting Ariana Grande and how deep their friendship really was. Coming up.
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4: 6.9 K, it's traffic from the Mullen Plumbing Traffic Center.
5: Heading out of downtown on eastbound BA, 10 minutes to the I-44 interchange. Southbound on 7596 road work is down to one lane, causing stop and go. Westbound I-44, Catoosa in between the Creek Turnpike and Lynn Lane. It's heavy due to road work. With traffic, I'm Randy Fuller.
6: D-Day will be the largest seaborne invasion in history.
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0: It's Austin in the Afternoon, and the reason why I go to Dental Arts is because Dr. Michael said, and I always get to ask him cool questions here in the studio. Is sipping coffee or soda all day worse than drinking it all at once?
13: Absolutely. Sipping is really devastating to your teeth. And between the two, coffee versus soda, soda is going to be much worse for your teeth than coffee. That doesn't mean that coffee isn't bad for your teeth.
0: Huh, that's surprising.
13: But coffee is a fairly mild acid, and it will just slowly discolor the teeth or make the enamel, that white part of your tooth that you're used to seeing in like a toothpaste commercial, that beautiful white enamel that all those tooth models have.
0: Yeah.
13: That quality of the teeth or that appearance of the teeth diminishes with coffee. The teeth become clearer and yellower and just not as bright and white.
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just before the break. Cynthia Erivo, yeah, from Wicked, opening up about protecting Ariana Grande, her co-star, during a chaotic Wicked premiere moment, saying everybody overreacted and afterwards it got really ugly and personal because of online trolls, not because of anything that happened between Cynthia and Ari. So there you go.

0: 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This is Oklahoma Zone. KHTT HC1. Muskogee, Tulsa. Hey, Tulsa. It's 5 o'clock.
1: Are you ready?
2: 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Tell me one, the mic. What are you waiting for?
0: Time for the 5 o'clock song of the day with Austin in the afternoon.
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New music from Gracie Abrams, Hit the Wall, on the way in the next 9 minutes on the All Music Drive at 5. Plus, Ella Langley, It's Austin in the Afternoon. Plus, we'll discuss this story, Britney Spears speaking out after the viral arrest footage. Have you seen it yet? And honestly, people surprised me not so much. Coming up in 3 songs. Okay, it's...

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0: I think we're lucky that Britney Spears didn't hit the wall with that DUI she had. 106.9 KS. Recovery, and I cannot say this enough. I have all the respect for Britney Spears, but the video has leaked. I feel like we should watch just a little bit of it right now.
1: The reason I pulled you over is because you were swerving in two lanes. You were all over the place. Everything okay?
2: Yes,
1: okay, do you have your license? I'm going to be honest with you. I do smell alcohol coming from your car, okay?
2: I guess you're under arrest for DUI.
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0: Oh! Poor Britney, 106.9 KS. Well, the officers did the right thing by not leaving her alone.

0: on the way in the next 9 minutes on 106.9 KS. I don't know why Jennifer Lopez and Ben Affleck, as a couple, been popping up in my dreams like they're still married. But I know they're not. Trying to get over that, I guess. But how is life really for J-Lo and Ben after the divorce? Well, she's commenting, and it's not pretty coming up.
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5: Southbound on Memorial from 111th to Bixby. It's a 20-minute trip. Heavy delays westbound on I-44 from the Creek Turnpike to Lynn Lane and Catoosa due to road work and a stop-and-go on the approach. Southbound on 75 at 96. With traffic, I'm Randy Fuller.
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9: Partly cloudy skies, slight chance of an isolated shower, a thunder shower tonight. Look for lows dropping off only to around 68. And for our Friday, partly sunny, a high of 85. And then for our Friday night, slight chance of a thunderstorm, 70 for a low. Should be okay for our Capital Classic car show coming up Saturday morning, but we do have a 20% chance of morning shower, a thunderstorm. Afternoon, steaming, high in the upper 80s with a south wind 10 to 20. And very warm on Sunday with highs nearing 90. From News on 6, I'm meteorologist Travis Meyer.

Jennifer Lopez says her divorce from Ben, best thing that's ever happened to her, and she wished she would have done it sooner. Why would you say that? Why would you say that, Jennifer Lopez? She's happier being single. And she joked, I've been doing it all wrong. If you ever wondered if she would do The Bachelorette, she answered the question. She said, absolutely not. Go ahead.

0: Sabrina and House Tour on 106.9 K-Hits. Austin of the Afternoon. Be listening tomorrow. I got another pair of free tickets. Comedian Gary Owen coming to River Spirit Casino Resort June 6th. And qualify for that party code pass, overnight hotel stay, $100 dining voucher, and two premium tickets. That's tomorrow, my last pair of free tickets for Gary Owen with K-Hits.
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3: Southbound on Memorial from 111th to Bixby. It's a 20-minute trip. Heavy delays westbound on I-44 from the Creek Turnpike to Lynn Lane and Catoosa due to road work, and it's stop and go on the approach. Southbound on 75 at 96. With traffic, I'm Randy Fuller.
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1: It's 6 o'clock and you're home for the Chubb Show on the way. We got new music from Dominic Fike and Alex Warren. Austin of the After Deal with Zara Larson on Tulsa's

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0: 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Wake up early. The hookup. I mean, who doesn't like free ice skating?
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9: Partly cloudy skies, slight chance of an isolated shower, a thunder shower tonight. Look for lows dropping off only to around 68. And for our Friday, partly sunny, a high of 85. And then for our Friday night, slight chance of a thunderstorm, 70 for a low. Should be okay for our Capital Classic car show coming up Saturday morning, but we do have a 20% chance of morning shower, a thunderstorm. Afternoon, steamy, high in the upper 80s with a south wind 10 to 20. And very warm on Sunday with highs nearing 90. From News on 6, I'm meteorologist Travis Meyer.

0: Zara Larson and Midnight Sun trying to get music on 106.9 K-Hits. Austin in the afternoon. Bryson Knight, the all-new K-Hits Night Show. Ready, set, go. He's on deck next. 918-442-1069 at K-Hits Tulsa. On our socials and tomorrow night, Cars jerseys with the Drillers. 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